0: Scandal. The women are playing at 12:30 at the SCG. Some fans are expected to leave the stadium before the men take the field at 3:20 Sydney time. A man has died after a carjacking spree in Melbourne. Around 9 p.m. last night, the 46-year-old was seen driving on the wrong side of the road in a stolen car before jumping into another vehicle. He then drove up near the MCG where he crashed head-on with a Range Rover. The female driver of the Range Rover suffered a broken arm. The man passed away at the scene. The Albanese government is standing by its changes to negative gearing and capital gains tax, even with reports rental prices are increasing. Liberal Senator Sarah Henderson has told Sky the federal budget has been disastrous on rental affordability.
1: We know that we have a dramatic shortage of houses in this country, of course driven by mass migration in this country, Labor's reckless mismanagement of our migration program. The whole economy is going off a cliff.
0: Cruise ships are being floated to address the 10,000 room shortage for the Brisbane Games, and Meghan Markle has reportedly been dropped from the UK show The Gentlemen due to all the backlash in the UK. There were reports yesterday she would be returning to acting as the Duchess of Sussex and Prince Harry make plans to move back to England.
2: Get ready. TLC Health Club Wellington opens soon.
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0: In AFL, Taylor Walker's 6 goals have helped the Crows secure their spot in the top 6. Adelaide defeating the Giants by 56 points. Geelong have secured a spot in the top 6 as well with a win over Richmond. Adam Uze says Sam Banks went to hospital for an irregular heartbeat, but he should be okay.
4: Yeah, we missed him. He's one of our emerging leaders.
0: And Australia lead Bangladesh by 101 runs on day 2 of the second test in Mackay.
3: This beat's filthier than the Barwon River. 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

let's get the party started. See you at the bar, you was hardly talking. That's when I knew that your heart was starring. Friends to lovers need a part to star in. Like, wait, babe, let me

Green Day, Wake Me Up When September Ends. I've gone a month early on that one, haven't they? K-Rock 955. It's a Green Day movie out at the moment. Nimrod, a Green Day comedy it's called. It's about some kids that go on an adventure to see Green Day, the band. So a little different take, not necessarily the biopic. Well worth a watch, though. It's getting good reviews. G'day, it's Tom here with you. I hope you're having a great Sunday. I've got Matchbox 20 on the way. Everybody duck. If you've been keeping up with your pop culture news this week, you'll know why. Rob Thomas swinging that mic stand around and bonking people on the head. Sabrina Carpenter's coming up. This is Bruno Mars's latest one now, though, On My Soul on K-Rock 95.5.

0: Sonny Federa, Let Me Be In Your Arms. Yeah. 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Do you do smoko at work? Whether you work in an office or you're a tradie or whatever, smoko sort of hits, that hunger hits mid-morning and you need something to fill that gap until lunchtime. Well, we've got you sorted with K-Rock Smoko. 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It's all thanks to the new roast lamb jaffle. It's delicious, and it's only at APCO Cafe 24/7. The NFL is going to be here at the MCG in no time, and the halftime act is the Joe Bros. I've got them up for you next on K-Rock.
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0: Let Breathe, Geelong and the Surf Coast. You're on K-Rock 955 on this Sunday morning. Going to check in with the newsroom, get a traffic update, find out what's going on with the weather as well. On the other side, Temper City. Got Post Malone teaming up with Morgan Wallen. Got some Rihanna for you and this cracker from G Flip. 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
13: We are looking good around town with all the major arterials flowing nicely at this stage. Geelong Ring Road is moving well in both directions. Surf Coast Highway, no dramas all the way to Torquay. If you're heading to Melbourne, Princes Freeway moving well past Werribee and onto the Westgate Freeway. Census night was Tuesday, the 11th of August. There's still time to complete. 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Authorised by the Australian Bureau of Statistics, Canberra. Partly cloudy and 17 degrees. We've got 13 degrees now. More traffic across the weekend. Keep it K-Rock.
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15: Hi there, Alana McIntyre here with the latest. One Nation has outlined its plans for migration and the numbers don't actually seem that different to the federal government's. The party's David Farley has broken down One Nation's plan on the ABC's Insiders, saying the big difference would be around finding skilled workers.
16: The raw number's not too different. But the reality is, where do we need them? We don't need them in the great urban metroplex. Mm. We need them out to be productive, working in agriculture, engineering, mining, etc.
15: A teenage boy is due in court today in New South Wales, accused of stabbing another teen north of Sydney. The 15-year-old victim remains critical after being found with a stab wound in Terrigal on Friday night. Detectives are focusing on two groups of teenagers as part of their investigation. A man that was seen driving a stolen vehicle has died following a collision in East Melbourne. It's understood he crashed into one vehicle, then jumped into a Mustang before speeding off. Later, the 46-year-old man crashed head-on with a Range Rover and died at the scene. More talk today. The cost of rent is soaring in our capital cities, but the government's special envoy for housing says it's nonsense. Narita Connorsby, though, the chief economist for Ray White, has told Sky the changes to negative gearing and capital gains tax and interest rate rises are forcing landlords to bring up their prices.
17: So what we have clearly seen is in Sydney in particular, rents have already risen by $30 a week over the last 2 months.
15: She says Sydney rental availability is the lowest it's been since 2017.
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0: Rock 955. It's Tom here with you on this Sunday. There's new music out from Tame Impala. Lord Loser, it's less than 20 minutes away. And would you believe this has ended up being one of the biggest songs of 2026? We're choosing Texas with Ella Langley after we check in with our newsroom next on K-Rock.
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10: We've got the Geelong Ring Road moving nicely in both directions. Latrobe Terrace is slowing southbound at Ryrie Street and Barwon Heads Road, no hold-ups into Barwon Heads. If you're heading to Melbourne, Princess Freeway moving well past Werribee and onto the Westgate Freeway. It's spring at Freedom. 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Hurry ends tonight only at Freedom. Partly cloudy at 18 degrees. We've got 15 degrees now. More traffic across the weekend. Keep it K-Rock.
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13: Hi there, Alana McIntyre here with the latest. Sad news for Australia's wildlife today. The country's first case of bird flu in a mammal has been confirmed. A long-nosed fur seal has contracted the deadly H5 strain in South Australia. Federal Agriculture Minister Julie Collins says it's concerning, but it's not unexpected, especially in areas where we've seen a high infection rate in wild birds.
14: I have been advised that at this time, the detection does not appear to be associated with other sick or dead marine mammals. An infection of this individual animal is likely to have occurred due to exposure to infected wild birds or the environment that they share.
13: There's talk some AFL fans could boycott the Sydney Swans today following one of the most tumultuous weeks in the club's history. The AFLW side is playing Essendon at the SCG this afternoon, but it's understood fans are planning to leave the SCG before the men's game starts. Ticket sales are apparently down. One Nation has outlined its migration plans, revealing its raw numbers actually aren't that different to Labor or the Coalition's. MP David Farley saying the big difference is that One Nation will be focusing on skills. He says we need migrants to be productive, working in agriculture, engineering and mining. A man who stole two vehicles in Melbourne has died in a head-on crash near the MCG. And with projections showing we could be more than 10,000 rooms short for the Brisbane Games, tourism leaders are hoping cruise ships could serve as floating hotels.
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13: The Crows have secured their spot in the top six with a 56-point victory over the Giants. Adelaide coach Matthew Nix says they're just so close.
15: We know how to win. That's what the game's about. And sometimes that might be ugly, but you know, there's some real polish in that.
13: The Swans are up against Essendon at the SCG in the AFLW this hour, and Bangladesh trail Australia by 122 runs with 7 wickets remaining on day 2 of the second test in Mackay.
12: West Geelong

New stuff from Tame Impala. It's called Loser on K-Rock 955. Making our way through Sunday. Hope you've had a great weekend. I'm really, really excited for a couple of reasons. We're sorting out your smoko for you and your team, and I'm going to tell you about that in about 10 minutes' time. But actually, it's probably about 15 minutes' time because I've got a bit of a treat lined up for you. It's one of my favourites. It's for all the My Chemical Romance fans out there, and it is on the longer end of songs that you'll hear on the radio. It's called Welcome to the Black Parade, and it's up in about 3 songs' time. Olivia Rodrigo's on the way there, and Taylor Swift. Now, this is The Fate of Ophelia on K-Rock.

0: Nelly, going to need a break after that. K-Rock 955. Mike Cam, when are we going to get the tour announcement? They're doing the rest of the world. Australia's got to be added to that list at some point. Holding my breath. Very exciting. 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

0: Baking Smiles is the new one, but at least his last three singles have all been fire. If you don't know him, check him out or just hang around because he's less than 15 minutes away on K-Rox. He and Aspiro coming up too. Checking traffic and weather next, and we'll go old school with Swedish House Mafia. 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
1: I noticed that I was doing something in almost any new movie that I was watching. 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And of course, I only have a quarter left. 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
11: In South Geelong, it's building Settlement Road at Fine Street. In East Geelong, a little busy Ryrie Street at Garden Street intersection. Boundary Road slow after Townsend Road roundabout. And in Grovedale, Princes Highway at Rossack Drive. The run-in from Melbourne is looking good. The Princes Freeway travelling well. 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Partly cloudy today, top of 18, right now at 16 degrees. More traffic across the weekend. Keep it K-Rock.
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Good Charlotte. Dance floor anthem. The Madden Brothers under a little bit of fire at the moment from the music journo industry because they own a parent company that bought a bunch of publications and then they let everyone go. People are mad. They're going back and reviewing the Good Charlotte albums. So don't believe everything you read about Good Charlotte's music at the moment, but maybe believe the actual news stuff. It is Tom here with you on this Sunday afternoon. Christina Aguilera coming up, as well as some Lolly Young, Ariana Grande. She's making headlines for different reasons over the last month or so. Hopefully she's going to take a good old rest after she finishes this world tour. Ariana Grande's Hate That I Made You Love Me plays now on K-Rock.

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1: 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Just because Baz Luhrmann directed it doesn't make it an Australian movie. 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

0: It's Tom with you on K-Rock 955. We live, breathe Geelong and the Surf Coast. That is us for today. Well, me anyway. On the other side, Davo taking you right through until 6 o'clock with new music. This is an absolute cracker. Another and 54 Ultra. Just vibing our way through Sunday afternoon. New stuff from Bruno as well. And a real classic from Avril Lavigne all coming up. Enjoy the rest of your Sunday and I'll catch you from 6 o'clock tomorrow morning on K-Rock.
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11: The run-in from Melbourne is looking good. Prince's Highway travelling nicely. A little busy Settlement Road at Fyne Street and Boundary Road after Townsend Road roundabout. In Grovedale, delays Prince's Highway at Rossack Drive. Busy in both directions along Western Beach Road. Snooze, amazing sale is on now. 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Sale ends today. Partly cloudy today. Top of 18, right now at 17 degrees. More traffic across the weekend. Keep it K-Rock.
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here on K-Rock 955. You're hanging out with Dave-O for your Sunday afternoon, and that was another featuring 54 Ultra with Talk To You. And happy Sunday. I hope you're having a fantastic day, whatever you're up to. We've had a busy weekend here in Geelong. Of course, GMHBA Stadium, doubleheader yesterday, and of course, the music competition, Passport to Airlie, down at Bells Beach Brewing. I was there yesterday judging the competition. I'm going to give you all the details about that very, very shortly. But we do have more music coming your way. And in two songs' time, Alex Warren. My loneliness left the room the second that you walked in, something like a fever dream. Yeah, a bit of Fever Dream, as well as Alanis Morissette. Yeah, get ready. Warm up those vocal cords for a bit of Alanis Morissette. You ought to know, coming up in three songs' time. But right now, let's get back into it. We've got Ellie Goulding here with Love Me Like You Do. You're on K-Rock. You're the

Troye Sivan there with She's the Best on K-Rock 955. You're with Dave-O for your Sunday afternoon, and I've got something that will make you the most popular legend. On site, it is Free Smoko.

Register, and every Friday, Tom and Loggie are calling one lucky winner back that's going to win that $200 to spend on Smoko. I mean, think about how many chalky milks you could get with that. Maybe a couple of pies, or even better, the new roast lamb jaffle. Only at APCO Cafe 24/7. You can get a couple of jaffles with $200, that's for sure. But get involved with K-Rock Smoko. Like I said, get into APCO, scan that QR code, and it's all yours, my friend. And we got more music coming up on the other side of this. A bit of Olivia Dean. We could be nice to each other, wrong for each other, right for each other, nice to each other. And of course, Olivia Dean will be in the country later on this year. If you got tickets, very well done. And of course, we've got some, wow, this is a ripper, like a G6.

0: 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Where else would you rather be? Bloody nowhere. You're on K-Rock.
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1: Hey, Matt.
2: Yeah, Sam.
1: Hey, have you talked to Mark lately?
2: I haven't really talked to him, but he looks pretty down.
1: He looks pretty down. Yeah, well, maybe we should cheer him up then.
2: What do you suppose we should do?
1: Well,

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You're on K-Rock 955 hanging out with Davo, and we'd love for you to get involved on our socials, K-Rock Geelong, Instagram, Facebook, TikTok, YouTube Shorts. We've got it all. And if you get on there, you can be the first to know about some of the incredible prizes we have here at K-Rock, but also staying up to date with all the latest in local news, which is super important here in Geelong and the Surf Coast. So get involved with our socials, K-Rock Geelong. It is a lot of fun. But look, we are here for a bit of music, and coming up on the other side of this, we got the new one from Sunny Federa. I'm loving this. It's Let Me Be In Your Arms.

0: Yeah, that's right. It is Big Hit Energy right here on K-Rock. Don't go anywhere.
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2: 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Unofficial census.
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3: Come and measure them. You're ugly. Every time I say something about myself, you minimise it. I hate that I react.
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2: K-Rock traffic.
3: Correo, Princes Highway sees some patchy traffic for the run both ways. They're busy as always at the junction with the Princes Highway, Packers Marsh Road and St George's Road in all directions. Avalon to Werribee, Princes Freeway moving well for the run north. If you're headed for Melbourne right now at Queenscliff, some traffic about on the Bellarine Highway through town around Hobson Street and again approaching the Ferry Wharf eastbound. This week at IGA, grab a Cadbury chocolate block 150 to 190 grams for just $4. 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Ends August 25 at participating stores, excludes IGA local grocer. Dropping to 8 degrees overnight, late shower or two on the way for tomorrow with the top of 19. Right now, 16 degrees. More traffic across the weekend. Keep it K-Rock.
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0: Yeah, we're loving that one. 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And tomorrow, of course, regular programming does return. We're going to have Tom and Loggy from 6am, Chris for Workday, and of course, Tim and Dave-O for your drive home. And look, we've been having a bit of fun in here. The banter's getting a little bit vicious like this.
1: I know Avalon Airport, they do have a good range of options of celiac-friendly food.
0: Are you celiac yourself?
1: No, I'm not.
0: No, I did see you eat a lot of donuts earlier. They weren't gluten-free.
2: Did you ask that just to say the stuff about the donuts?
0: No, I don't know. I just felt like it.
2: It's because...
1: I'm intolerant of someone, I'll tell you right now. If you want...
0: Yeah, that's right. Tim and Dave, we're a couple of great mates and we're on your airways from 3pm tomorrow afternoon. So make sure you're tuned in to that. It's all thanks to the Ponds. We bloody love the Ponds. And look, we got more music coming your way in 3 songs time into Justin Bieber. Yeah, that Coachella set he did was the best thing he's done for his career in a long time. Good old Justin Bieber, as well as with the Kings of Leon. And of course, ladies and gentlemen, if your sex is on fire, make sure you get to the chemist. But right now, we got some Gracie Abrams here. That's So True. You're on K-Rock. I could do it.

Dan Sultan with Forgiveness on K-Rock 955. You with Dave-O for your Sunday afternoon. The sun's been poking out every now and then, but wowee, I'm so done with winter. Bring on spring. Only a few, well, a week to go now. That is very good news, my friends. And you know what else is good news? Winning $200 to spend on Smoko.

Yeah, we've teamed up with APCO this month to give you the chance to be the worksite hero. $200 at APCO for Smoko for you and your workmates. And all you got to do is head to your local APCO, scan the QR code, put your details in, and then every Friday, Tom and Loggy for your breakfast, they will be calling someone back to let them know they won $200 to spend at APCO. And I mean, there are so many incredible products at APCO, including the new roast lamb jaffle, only at APCO 24/7 Cafe. So you get around that. I mean, how many roast lamb jaffles could you get for $200? I'm guessing a few. So get involved with K-Rock Smoko. Look, more music coming your way on the other side of this, including G-Flip.

0: So good. A bit of a throwback there from the Killers, and it's coming your way on the other side of this. You're on K-Rock's
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Live, Breathe, Long in the Surf Coast. You're on K-Rock 955, hanging out with Davo and this big hit energy today. There's so many bangers and it's not stopping on the other side of this, but we'd love to hear from you. Head over to our socials, K-Rock Geelong, Instagram, Facebook, TikTok, YouTube Shorts. We literally have it all, but we'd love for you to slide into those DMs and let us know what is going on around the Surf Coast and Geelong this weekend. But we do have more music on the way, and on the other side of this, we've got some Olivia Dean and Sam Fender.

0: That song has gone absolutely nuts the last 12 months. And of course, Olivia Dean is going to be in Melbourne in only really a few weeks' time now. It's on the 5th of October and the 6th of October, she'll be playing Rod Laver Arena, which is super exciting. I think the tickets are completely sold out. So if you managed to snag yourself one, congratulations. That will be very, very cool. We also have some Timbaland on the way. Oh, yeah. There's nothing but big hit energy right here on K-Rock.
1: Cruising through town, heading down the coast,
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1: 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You knows it. 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
4: Avalon to Werribee, Princes Freeway, moving well for the run north if you're headed for Melbourne. But traffic is on the brakes, Geelong Bend around Altona Meadows, approaching Point Cook Road with works underway. At Warren Ponds, busy on Colac Road, both ways past the shopping centre, and some westbound traffic about the Pioneer Road nearby. At Armstrong Creek, patchy traffic both ways on Bowen Heads Road. It's spring at Freedom. 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Hurry ends tonight only at Freedom. Dropping to 8 degrees overnight, late shower or two on the way for tomorrow with a top of 19. Right now, 16 degrees. More traffic across the weekend. Keep it K-Rock.
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0: Live, Breathe, Geelong and the Surf Coast. You're on K-Rock 955 with Davo, and that was a great throwback there. Timbaland featuring One Republic with Apologise. I hope you're having a fantastic weekend, whatever you're up to. And look, usually I'm not here on a Sunday. I'm actually here on a Monday to Friday from 3 to 6pm with my mate Tim. And look, this week we're having a lot of fun when we ask the question, when did your ass get you in trouble? You know what? Sometimes your booty just gets you in trouble. Mine got me in a bit of strife last week, and I actually captured the moment. I was voice noting a friend when this happened.
1: Oosh. I've just sat on a mirror and smashed it. Oh no, I was about to voice note you something completely different and now I've got 7 years bad luck.
2: First thing you think of is 7 years bad luck.
0: Did. I was like, my booty's got me in trouble.
3: My butt's got me in a bit of trouble.
0: No doubt.
3: My brother-in-law, he was like, oh, I do like heaps of cave diving. Do you want to come with me? I was like, yeah, man, of course. Like, I've never done it before. Let's go. And then unfortunately, I got stuck.
0: Like Winnie the Pooh trying to get the honey.
3: They had to drag me out my legs. And yeah, look, when you carry around a weapon, sometimes it's going to gut pop off.
0: Well, you wouldn't want to have said that. Yeah, that's right. The Drive Home with Tim and Davo back tomorrow from 3pm. Get along to the Ponds for a great night out with friends. We bloody love the Ponds. And Tim and that weapon will be back tomorrow from 3. And right now, let's get back into the music. We've got a bit of Cat's Eye here with Animal. You're on K-Rock.

K-Rock 955 with Davo, and that was the new one from Harry Styles, Dance No More. And of course, Harry Styles is going to be in the country later on this year in November. He's doing four shows at Marvel Stadium up the highway, and mate, they all sold out super quickly. If you managed to get yourself a ticket, congratulations. I know a few people that is going to go head along and see Harry give it everything he's got. I've been seeing a lot of visions from his shows, and mate, he's bringing the razzle dazzle, that's for sure. And you know what? We'll bring the razzle dazzle to your work site. Free Smoko.

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More music coming your way on the other side of this. And we've got some headliners for you, like Spilt Milk's headliner, Lewis Capaldi.

0: Yeah, that Scottish Angel will be bracing the stage at GMHBA Stadium for Spilt Milk in December. We also have some Black Eyed Peas. Bit of Where Is the Love from the Black Eyed Peas. And of course, they are headlining Beyond the Valley this year. Wow, we are absolutely spoilt for choice for festivals in December. But we got more music coming your way on the other side of this. You're on K-Rock.
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1: Hey, what's up? This is Alice Ivy. Fun fact about me, I actually grew up in Geelong. You know that Subway next to the Village Cinemas on Ryrie Street? That was my first job. Anyway, I am so excited for you to hear my new song, Feels Like, with my good friends, Miami Horror, Togetherness, Lees, and Friendship Circles. 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You!

Surf Coast. That's some big hit energy right here on K-Rock. You're hanging out with Dave-O for your Sunday evening as we wrap up the weekend and head into a brand new week. We've got 1 week left of winter before spring is sprung, and I cannot wait for the warmer weather right here in Geelong. We've got some incredible festivals that is happening in our region, as well as the beautiful beaches and gorgeous part of the world that we live in. I cannot wait for that weather to warm up, my friends. Well, we're here for more music, and coming up on the other side of this, we got the new one from Ariana Grande. Yeah.

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12: Avalon to Werribee, Princes Freeway is still moving well for the run north if you're headed for Melbourne, but traffic is on the brakes Geelongbound with minor delays around Altona Meadows approaching Point Cook Road through the work zone. Some patchy traffic around Grey River, but otherwise the Great Ocean Road moving well both ways for its duration, east and westbound. Armstrong Creek patchy as well, but the run both ways on Barwon Heads Road. How bad do you want good? Surely bad enough to pick up a large Hawaiian, pepperoni or cheese lovers Pizza Hut pizza from $10. 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Dropping to 8 degrees overnight. Late shower or two on the way for tomorrow with a top of 19, right now 16 degrees. More traffic across the weekend. Keep it K-Rock.
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0: Oh, we love that one. Boston by Stella Lefty on K-Rock. You're hanging out with Dave-O for your Sunday evening as we wrap up the weekend. But we still have plenty of music coming your way. And tomorrow from 3 p.m., we got the drive home with Tim and Dave-O. We are back at it from 3, as I said. And it's all thanks to the Ponds. Get along to the Ponds for a great night out with friends. Here's a snippet from recently.
1: Okay.
0: But look, I want to ask on the phones on 52232955. Are divorce parties okay?
2: Yeah.
0: Is this a reason to celebrate?
2: Any chance you can turn a negative into a positive?
0: As people said.
2: I just want you to know that.
0: Tonight, let's enjoy life.
2: Stop, otherwise we'll do the whole bloody song. We'll both get carried away. You know it and I know it. I don't know. It doesn't feel okay.
0: Yeah, we're having a bit of fun in here. Like I said, all programs will be back tomorrow, 6 a.m. with Tom and Loggy, and, of course, the drive home with Tim and Davo from 3 p.m. But let's get into some more music. In two songs' time, we've got a throwback with 5.

New one from Tori Forsyth on K-Rock. You're hanging out with Davo for your Sunday evening. I'll be with you for another half an hour of absolute ripper music and also telling you how you can win $200 spent at Smoko. Yeah, that's right. We've teamed up with APCO for you to win $200 at APCO for a Smoko for you and your workmates. All you got to do is head to your local APCO, scan the QR code, register there, and Tom and Loggy every single Friday could be calling you back to let you know that $200 is all yours. You can get heaps of the new Roast Lamb Jaffles there, which is only available at APCO Cafe 24/7. And, mate, they are delicious. We got a little bit of a taste tester here in the studio the other day, and you don't want to miss out on that one. But like I said, get to your local APCO and win yourself some Smoko, mate. We got more music coming your way on the other side of this, including Aussie legend Silverchair. Yeah, warm up your vocal cords for that one, as well as Zara Larsson.

0: tried to do that vocal run. I certainly have and absolutely failed. But it's coming your way on the other side of this. 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

Big Hit Energy right here at K-Rock here with Davo for your Sunday evening. But it's about that time I jump on out of here. We got a big week ahead. Tom and Logu back from 6 a.m. tomorrow. Chris for your work day. And then, of course, the drive home with Tim and Davo from 3 p.m. We're going to have a ripper week, like I said. More prizes, heaps of fun, plenty of banter, and, of course, some great music. And I'm going to leave you with some great music. Like on the other side of this, I got some Flo Rida.

0: Yeah, that's right. When we say Big Hit Energy, we mean it. There's something for everyone right here on K-Rock. We'll catch you tomorrow from 3 p.m.
1: 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Tom and Loggy at breakfast. Stuck at work, get a little bit of K-Rock. And Tim and Davo to drive you home.
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10: No change. Avalon to Werribee. Princes Freeway still moving well for the run north if you're headed for Melbourne. And traffic has picked up pace southbound as well. And Altona Meadows approaching Poinkle Grove through the work zone after earlier delays. Newtown Shannon Avenue. Seeing some traffic mouth both ways at the intersection with the Hamilton Highway. Some patchy traffic around Grey River. But otherwise, the Great Ocean Road is moving well both ways. New public transport timetables are now in place with 9 return trains every weekday from Shepparton to Melbourne. Check your changes on the Transport Victoria website. Dropping to 8 degrees overnight. Late shower or two on the way for tomorrow with a top of 19. Right now, 14 degrees. More traffic across the weekend. Keep it K-Rock.
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2: 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She just keeps like, how do you do it? How do you do it? I was like a magician that reveals his tricks.
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0: 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Like a year and a half where I was kind of like, I don't know what I want to do. 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
1: 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And then all the boys would have been like, Tim.
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1: I noticed that I was doing something in almost any new movie that I was watching. It'd probably get through maybe three quarters of the movie. And of course, I only have a quarter left. 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
1: I like to know the outcome.
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1: What test? The coolest girl in the world test? Yeah, I have. And I nailed it.
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2: 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Women's 11 for you. I'm sorry, I'm a women's 11 as well. 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
1: 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I know you are because you got little feet. 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
1: No, you're not.
2: Come and measure them. You're ugly. Every time I say something about myself, you minimise it. I hate that I react.
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1: Yeah?
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1: 16?
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1: Sure.
0: Yeah.
1: Yeah.
0: They got 35.
1: Oh, okay. What do they need? Come on.
0: I don't know. I've got no idea.

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0: is Tim and Davo. 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
1: 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So yeah. Like a year and a half where I was kind of like, I don't know what I want to do. 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
2: 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Maybe mineral water if you're really being crazy. And then all the boys would have been like, Tim.
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2: 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She just keeps like, how do you do it? How do you do it? I was like a magician that reveals his tricks.
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0: I noticed that I was doing something in almost any new movie that I was watching. You'd probably get through maybe three quarters of the movie. And of course, I only have a quarter left. You're going to hate this.
1: I think I already know what it is.
0: Instead of just waiting, because obviously I'm about to see what happens, I had to Google the ending.
1: I don't understand people who do this. I'm not upset. I'm disappointed.
0: I knew you'd hate this.
1: You better.
0: I like to know the outcome.
1: Have you done the test?
0: What test? Coolest girl in the world test? Yeah, I have. And I nailed it.
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0: I was chatting to a friend. Her and her partner are going away and they're going to be doing scuba diving. They were like, oh, did you guys do scuba diving? I'm like, absolutely not. We snorkeled. Like, snorkeling and scuba diving is completely different, right?
1: Correct, yeah.
0: So you have to, like, train to do scuba diving and, yeah.
1: Do we want to talk about why you're not allowed to do scuba diving? Remember that time?
0: What was it?
1: Because you're heavily medicated.
0: Oh, yes, that's why.
1: Sea Life Aquarium. I had to swim in the in the big tank on my own.
0: Yeah.
1: Scuba, because you weren't allowed to.
0: You enjoyed it.
1: Oh, it's one of my brand pillars. You should come to the aquarium with me. I'm insufferable.
0: Oh, my gosh.
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1: 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I really hope you like this one, and I hope you can relate to it some way, somehow. 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

0: Tim and Davo.
1: Tim and Davo's census, yes. Unofficial census.
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1: 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We want the real questions, like what's your shoe size or, you
2: know. Women's 11 for you. I'm sorry, I'm a women's 11 as well. So.
1: No, you are. I know you are because you got little feet. Sorry.
2: My men's 10 and a half, I'll have you know.
1: No, you're not.
2: Come and measure them. You're ugly. Every time I say something about myself, you minimise it. I hate that I react.
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1: Some people already getting their week underway in the CBD on Rivalry Street and Latrobe Terrace. Plenty of traffic for Sea Beach Parade southbound on approach to Grierson Street in North Geelong. Other than that, very quiet out there indeed, as you would expect. You run into Melbourne's pretty great. It's 55 minutes from Rivalry Street to Port Melbourne. New public transport timetables are now in place with 9 return trains every weekday from Shepparton to Melbourne. Check your changes on the Transport Victoria website. More traffic all day while you work. 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
3: Hey there, it's Nicole taking a look at what's coming up in the news this morning. Emotional scenes at the SCG as the Swans were confronted by fans for the first time since allegations of sexual assault emerged. A man has been treated following a suspected chemical leak at the Viva refinery in Corio at the weekend. Whale watchers are being warned not to get too close to whales after a southern right was spotted off 13th Beach yesterday. A seal in South Australia has become the first mammal to test positive to H5 bird flu in Australia. And the weight loss drug Ozempic could be put to a new use in treating bipolar disorder. In sport, Geelong won't know until Saturday night who they'll face in the elimination final, and a 62-point win to the Hawks over the Eagles in the final game of the 2026 home and away season. A late shower or two and 19 today, and we'll have more news at 6.
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See you at the bar, you was hardly talking. That's when I knew that your heart was starring. Friends to lovers need a part to star in. Like, wait, babe, let me

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1: Type B.
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10: People are very keen to get their week underway already in the CBD on Ryra Street and Latrobe Terrace. Church Street, a little bit slow outbound through Geelong West. You'll run into Melbourne along the Geelong Ring Road and the Princes Freeway. Well, it is nothing short of spectacular. No delays at the Maltby Bypass or the Point Cook Bend. Then it is smooth sailing under the Westgate Freeway and over the bridge into Melbourne. 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They'll look after you. More traffic all day while you work. 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
12: Broadcasting on Wadawurrung Country, hey, it's AJ with your latest K-Rock News. Swans fans remain divided weeks on from an sexual assault allegation scandal. Hundreds walked out of the SCG after the AFLW clash with Essendon.
13: It's really appalling. A culture that lets this happen is not a culture that I can be part of today.
14: Morally, it just doesn't feel right.
12: Speaking on Channel 7 there, the club has acknowledged it will take time to rebuild trust while the players who took the field were given a standing ovation. A man has been treated following a suspected chemical leak at the Viva refinery in Corio. Emergency services were called on Saturday following concerns of a small pipework leak. No emergency treatment was required. Home Affairs is reportedly preparing to deploy a new drone fleet to detect and track people, smugglers and illegal fishers. Drone providers have been approached to deliver around-the-clock support for the Maritime Board Command and Operation Sovereign Borders. A seal in South Australia has become the first mammal to test positive to the H5 bird flu in Australia. The long-nosed fur seal was found on the state's southeast coast on Wednesday, but there's no evidence of mass mortalities within seals. Former Demons boss Paul Guerra has launched legal action against the club, claiming he was sacked after raising concerns about alleged staff underpayments. He's reportedly seeking more than $1 million in compensation. Melbourne has yet to legally respond to the lawsuit. And a treat for whale watchers off 13th Beach yesterday. A southern right whale was spotted swimming off the bluff. The endangered species use the sheltered bays for the breeding season from May through to October.
0: Get ready. 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
12: A bridge too far for the Hawks to finish in third place in their final clash of the home and away season. The Hawks 62-point win is against West Coast, 5 goals shy of the margin required to jump to third, and meaning a qualifying final in Perth against Fremantle. Coach Sam Mitchell says his side wasn't thinking about where it was playing finals.
15: You're playing two good sides. You're either playing Sydney, who have been very good all season, or you're playing Freo, who've been the best side in it all year, so we weren't choosing one over the other.
12: It won't be Melbourne, and that's all we know. Cats fans, Geelong to face the lowest ranked wildcard side in the elimination final next week, which won't be locked in until Saturday night. Wins in both the men's and the women's competitions for Sydney and Hawthorn on Sunday. The Swans dominating Essendon in the second half of their clash at the SCG to win by 24 points. Hawthorn also picking up a big 32-point win against Port Adelaide at Alberton Oval in Adelaide.
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12: Looking at 3 to 4 feet of surf with the south to southwesterlies that's slightly overhead and swells of 1.2 metres. Taking a look at the tides, the low tide started this morning at 12.56, a high tide today at 8.19 of 1.35 metres. Another low tide at 1.09 this afternoon at 0.93 of a metre, and another high tide tonight around 7.20, 1.32 metres. That's the latest surf.
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8: K-Rock weather.
12: Late showers in the top of 19 degrees today. Right now we're sitting at 11. You're up to date with Tom and Loggy.
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2: Good morning, 4 minutes past six. Welcome to Monday. Log's here too. Hey, mate.
1: Hey.
2: I'm good, thank you.
1: Oh,
2: thank
1: it's you nice for, to have you back.
2: Yeah, thanks for keeping things ticking along while I was away.
1: Anytime, man, anytime. Did you have a fabulous time off?
2: I did. I really enjoyed Byron.
1: Yeah?
2: My first ever visit.
1: Yeah. Oh, well, you've spoken so much sass about Byron as a whole across the journey. I thought you'd been there.
2: Well, I was right about everything is what I found out. I was right about all of it.
1: It is pretty beautiful, isn't it?
2: It's glorious. I almost didn't come back, to be honest. Yeah,
1: it's stunning. Certain parts of it.
2: Yeah. Mm. Yeah. Yeah.
1: Did you get your chakras alive?
2: No.
1: Okay.
2: No, I had the option.
1: Did you sun urinals?
2: It was a lot of walking through the gyms. Oh, there's people that live in a tent here. Okay. Cool.
1: Didn't walk in no dunes.
2: I did.
1: Did you?
2: From the back of our resort, straight through the dunes into the beach there.
1: Nice.
2: Oh yeah, if you don't mind.
1: Did you swim?
2: Yeah.
1: Oh my god.
2: Oh mate, it was beautiful up there, weather-wise.
1: I love that. Good on you.
2: Yeah.
1: Yeah, nice.
2: So many there's like lots of really expensive cars up there. And just so many bike shorts.
1: Did you get a tan pre?
2: Everybody's wearing bike shorts up there.
1: Did you get a tan pre, Byron?
2: No.
1: Okay.
2: Am I a bit tanned?
1: Oh, no,
2: I did. I got a bit of sun.
1: Yeah.
2: Yeah.
1: Yeah, nice. Yes. Fresh, mate.
2: I'd recommend going for a look. Go for a look and then come back.
1: Nah, it's pretty, it's pretty cool.
2: I didn't get to Lighthouse. I did get to Stone and Wood, though.
1: Oh,
2: so,
1: okay.
2: Priorities.
1: Well, tick.
2: I've
1: there
2: got
1: you
2: standards,
1: go. Yeah,
2: obviously.
1: Nice. Well, we did miss you.
2: Yeah.
1: I'm glad that you're back because Jono's coming in. And if you weren't here, he would miss you too.
2: Absolutely. Looking forward to catching up with Brad Johnson after 8 o'clock this morning to wrap up the full season, essentially.
1: Yeah.
2: The AFL season. Done.
1: Essendon.
2: Yeah, we pushed him. We pushed him. We didn't look like we didn't want to win, but we didn't win. So mission accomplished.
1: Yes.
2: Draft pick wise.
1: Thank
2: good
1: you.
2: Stuff. Good stuff. All right. Yeah, plenty to get to. Let's kick it off this morning with a bit of Taylor Swift. I knew it. I knew you. You're on K-Rock 955. It's Tom and Loggy. Good morning.

0: Taylor Swift.
1: I knew it.
0: 6:09 here on K-Rock 955. It's Tom and Loggie for Mimosa Homes, those beautiful new displays they've got open in Armstrong Estate. Visit Mimosa Homes. So just quick thing about the wedding. So it was my cousin's wedding in Byron, or just outside Byron.
2: Yeah.
0: Friday afternoon.
2: That's so sweet.
0: Yeah.
2: That you went up there. Because you, like, as far as wedding goes, you know, you'll be there, but at what cost is normally the argument?
0: It's a two-step thing to get to Byron. This is the thing. That's why I've never been to Byron. So
2: why?
0: You can't just really fly there unless you fly to Ballina, in which case, yeah. But then you're like, what you save going, you know, like it's expensive. It's expensive to fly direct to Ballina.
2: Okay, right.
0: Because it's a small airport, small route. There's no low volume route. Anyway, so it's just there's an extra wrinkle, so that extra layer. But we had a great time, and I've got a huge family, and we all converged. Most of us converged on.
2: Cute.
0: And it was really nice. They had, you know, the double decker buses, which is apparently a very Byron thing.
2: These
0: big red double decker buses that drove us there. And
2: roof open?
0: No. Roof closed at the top. But anyway, that was great. Lovely time. Got out there to the actual venue, did the ceremony. Congratulations to my cousin Caitlin and her now husband Jack.
2: Congrats, guys.
0: He's a Jersey boy in the sense that he grew up on the island of Jersey in the English Channel.
2: I thought you meant like he's a Broadway Jersey boy.
0: Yeah.
2: I was like, wow.
0: He could be. He's very handsome.
2: Okay, yeah.
0: But he had like this crew of maybe 15 English friends from school and whatnot.
2: And
0: so
2: you would have fit in very good.
0: Oh, well, trying to talk to them, I couldn't understand. Like, I would catch every sixth, seventh word.
2: Yeah.
0: I just smile and nod. Hey, it's a very happy day, isn't it? Anyway, so that was funny. And then we had the ceremony, and then there's that sort of in-between period where they go off and get their photos.
2: Yeah.
0: And that is such a contentious moment of a wedding, right?
2: It really is.
0: Because sometimes they'll be really long and there won't be enough food, but there's booze, and then by the time the bridal party get back, everyone's wasted.
2: Sometimes there's no food or booze.
0: Yeah. Oh, my God. Sometimes it's like,
2: hey, come back in 6 hours.
0: Yeah. Yeah.
2: No judgment.
0: Yeah.
2: It's your special day.
0: Yeah. Don't go for that too long, though. Anyway, they nailed it. They managed it really well.
2: Yeah.
0: It didn't feel like a long time. To be fair, we were catching up with, like, extended family and stuff. But they did have plenty of canapes. So the venue itself is, like, I don't think it's hatted, but it's definitely, like, a fine
2: Ritzy.
0: Dining.
2: Yeah, nice.
0: It's called Frieda's Farm, and it's out the back of Byron. And, so they had the canapes. I wanted to talk about the canapes.
2: Oh, okay.
0: So they're walking around.
2: Canapes.
0: So they opened with first canapes that came around with those big white spoons that had some like beetroot and a bit of goat's cheese and something else in there.
2: Tick. Like
0: it. Yeah. Nice, right?
2: Good.
0: Bit goober to eat with a big spoon, like you're trying to get.
2: And then where do you put the spoon?
0: Back on the ladies.
2: So, okay. Oh, cool.
0: Yeah, right.
2: So you put your dirty spoon right next to the.
0: With all of the other ones. What am I going to do, throw it into the bushes?
2: No, I mean like.
0: Put it in my pocket.
2: Yeah, no. I mean like maybe there's another system. You know.
0: Well, maybe why don't you write him an email? Say, I heard my friend went to a wedding there.
2: Didn't mean to upset you.
0: I just the logic. I was like, as I'm talking it through with you, I'm like, there really is no other option. Anyway, so that was fine, right? And then it started moving into stitch up territory with the canapes.
2: Okay.
0: Again, all delicious.
2: Yeah.
0: Like maybe a bit too delicious.
2: Yeah.
0: People couldn't help themselves. But those little sliders.
2: Yeah, love tick. Another tick. Good.
0: Right, but there was sort of like a. Like an oniony sort of thing in the slider, and it got a bit juicy.
2: Yeah, juicy.
0: Sauerkraut-y sort of vibe.
2: Okay, yeah. So they had like a pulled beef rather than like a mini steak, you could say, right?
0: Yeah, with a bit of sauerkraut.
2: Yeah.
0: So I like bit into it and I was like, oh, I got some sort of, it's cleary sort of juice on my hand. Okay, well, I'll go get a napkin, wipe that, and okay, good, right.
2: Yeah,
0: and then,
2: yeah. They normally come around with napkins too.
0: Yeah, I know, but I'm not a napkin guy.
2: No.
0: Give me the canapes, I just get it in my face.
2: Yeah.
0: Like I'm not mucking about with it, but I should have because.
2: Yeah.
0: Now, didn't stitch me up because I saw it coming.
2: Okay.
0: Because it's not my first rodeo.
2: Yeah.
0: And I also probably hadn't drunk as much as some other people.
2: Don't believe that.
0: But the next round after the sliders was the real cincher. It was sausage rolls, like little bite-sized sausage rolls, gourmet ones.
2: Yeah.
0: And they had like a bit of a reddish, orangey tinge to them.
2: Another tick, yeah.
0: Yeah, good. So you know they're good, and they got the little poppy seeds
2: nice.
0: On top.
2: Yeah, gourmet.
0: And you bite into them, and juice just goes out the back.
2: Oh. Right?
0: And the amount of
2: Oh, no.
0: The amount of guys walking around with just red, like, liquid just dripped down their shirt. Girls with the down their frocks.
2: No, you're kidding me. No, so we're they should know that should not be a thing.
0: We're still doing the divide the family into cousins and photos and right this side of the family, this side of the family, just the parents now, just the cousins now, right? And the amount of my cousins, the girls that were like, I can't go at the front. I've got this down my dress now. Like, what a stitch up.
2: No, that should be one of the main things. If you're part of a wedding throwing community,
0: yeah.
2: Right?
0: Yeah.
2: Like foods that don't squirt should be the main thing.
0: Yeah, give me some salmon on a pancake. Like
2: yes. Give me an oyster.
0: Like nothing juicy.
2: Yeah.
0: There's such a stitch up.
2: Yeah, nah, I think you should definitely. Let's write a letter. Let's see.
0: You write the email. So my friend went to a wedding there.
2: And he juiced on
1: the drive home done right.
3: Now, Dave, I know you laughed at me in the past about this, but there was a point in time where I did some labouring and was like a tradie for a little
4: 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Yeah, I think you're lying.
3: What type of smoker do you think I was getting when I was 18 years old, in between like finishing school and starting TAFE and uni? So yeah. Like a year and a half where I was kind of like, I don't know what I want to do. So I was just like working for my uncle doing some labouring.
4: You would be having Greek yogurt with chia seeds. An extra bit of muesli. Maybe mineral water if you're really being crazy. And then all the boys would have been like, Tim.
3: So the king of the tradies, you're right. No.
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0: 19 minutes past 6 now on K-Rock 955. It is Tom and Loggy. We are sitting on 11 degrees at the moment in Belmont. 19 the top for us today with a late shower or two. Tomorrow we're looking at rain and 15, up to 20 mil of rain to be precise. Becoming cloudy on Wednesday and 15 degrees.
2: Coming up in trending, Mark Ruffalo in a bit of trouble, but should he be? I'll take you through it in the next 15. But coming up next, look, it can happen to the biggest companies out there.
0: Mm.
2: You think you've crossed all the T's and dotted all the I's, and then someone's like, oh, was that meant to happen?
0: Yeah. Somebody ask AI.
2: Yeah. Exactly. Yeah. Let's talk about this little stuff up.

0: Camellia at 22 past 6, Carrock 955. Tom and Loggie, for my most hypes.
1: All right. You know how we have our very famous Vest and Ferris medal with Jono?
0: Yes.
1: And he comes in each and every Monday and gives us a 3-2-1 for the Cats, right? Yeah. And so there was a couple of years ago when he was organising the medal, and organising medals can be hard things to do. Right? Because
0: sure.
1: You've really got to make sure that you look at it all and make sure the dimensions and everything are right.
0: I'm not going to lie to you. I wouldn't know where to start.
1: No, nor me. Because I'm not really good at, is that 15 centimetres or 5? I don't know. Do you know what I mean? I'm not good with measurement.
0: No, okay.
1: So we'll, you know,
0: the measurement's
1: we'll start
0: not there. Not really the issue for me. It's like actually where do you go to get it?
1: No, but you also don't want to get like a massive medal.
0: Yeah, like a Flavor Flav.
1: Yeah, yeah, exactly. Yeah,
0: that'd be hilarious. Oversized novelty medal. I'm here for it.
1: Right? So maybe that's what we need for the next Vest and Ferris medal. But we'll put a pin in that for a second.
0: Yeah,
1: because Sydney Marathon, the great Sydney Marathon, is happening this upcoming Sunday.
0: It's
1: right?
0: Huge. Huge.
1: It's
0: huge. Yeah.
1: 40,000 runners, right? They race around the Harbour City. Oh, delightful, right? And they get a medal at the end of it.
0: Yep, great.
1: Now, the medal looks pretty beautiful. On one side, it's got an Indigenous design, and that is the front, right? So it's got beautiful blue, gold. It's an awesome design. And then on the back, they've got several famous Sydney landmarks, right? And it's kind of like the K-Rock Vest and Ferris. We've just gone with the one. So the back is quite plain. It's got nothing. Well, it is plain, really. And then the front says K-Rock's Vest and Ferris.
0: Yeah, right? Whereas on the back of this one, it's embossed and there's like a ring around the inside of it. And off the top of all of those rings are different. There's like the Sydney Harbour Bridge.
1: Yeah, yep.
0: I'm looking at it right now.
1: Yeah, it's pretty cool, isn't it?
0: There's the telecom tower there.
1: Yeah, yeah. The Opera House, of course. And then it's got Allianz Arena.
0: Mm.
1: Now, as you're like, oh, yeah, Allianz. Oh, yeah, cool, yeah. Now, hang on. Because there's Allianz Arena, but there's Allianz Stadium.
0: They got two in Sydney.
1: Well, no. See, the stadium is the one that's in Australia and the actual arena is the one that's in Munich,
0: Germany. So which one's on the medal?
1: The Munich, German one. Yeah. So they've stuffed up there.
0: Idiots.
1: And they found out way too late.
0: Yeah.
1: And now they've made 40,000 plus of these medals and you've got Allianz Arena in Munich, Germany on the back.
0: On the Sydney Marathon medal.
1: Yeah.
0: Great.
1: Right? And it happens to the best of us. Vest and Ferris medal, instead of having a K-Rock, Jono got it made once and they forgot the R.
0: Ah, that's right.
1: So you can remove the R in your own brain and realise what happened. Now, in that case, the Vest and Ferris medal, we decided not to go with it.
0: No, we sort of pivoted. We got it redone.
1: Yeah, right. So, well, Jono did, to be honest. But the Sydney Marathon have said, nah, look, it's printed. There's 40,000 plus of these.
0: Yeah.
1: We're just going with it. They said, look, it's a little bit too much of an international flavour. It's found its way onto the back of the medal and we're not going to run from it. They said, which is nice. Nice little pun. They said it's an unfortunate error, though it's certainly given everyone something to talk about this weekend, mostly in good humour. With the event a week away, this is the medal our finishers will receive. It's a beautiful medal and now a little bit more unique.
0: Okay.
1: Yeah. They should have said a little bit more Munich.
0: Munich.
1: They've missed that.
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13: The Princes Highway is very stop-start in both directions. Through Cario and Norlane, its intersection with St. George's Road, congested. Left, right and centre. Cox Road also struggling in both directions on approach to Thompson Road in Cario as well. Plenty of traffic building throughout the CBD, but particularly on Sydney Parade on approach to Ryrie Street. Your run into Melbourne is an hour and 3 minutes from Ryrie Street to Port Melbourne. New public transport timetables are now in place with more seats to Wyndham Vale and more services to Warren Ponds. Check your changes on the Transport Victoria website. More traffic all day while you work. 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
15: Hey, it's AJ with your latest K-Rock news. Emotional scenes at the SCG as the Swans were confronted by fans for the first time since allegations of sexual assault were levelled against players from the club. Some walked out after the AFLW match. Coach Dean Cox says he was grateful for the 30,000 fans who attended.
16: We understand the emotions people are having in the community at the minute, and we're no different to that. So to see some of the support that was shown was great to see.
15: Police are on the hunt for a vandal spray painting cars across the region. Cars have been hit in Geelong, Hamlin Heights and Rippleside this month. It's believed to be the work of a cyclist tagging the cars. Police have called for any information into the incidents. State government has been accused of dragging their feet on stricter alcohol laws. Canberra backed tighter controls almost 2 years ago aimed at reducing violence against women and kids. But campaigners say there's been little to no action from the states. A new report has warned young Australians are falling further behind. Home ownership among 25 to 34-year-olds has dropped to its lowest level since the 1940s. According to the Anglicare report, younger Aussies are more than twice as likely as over 65s to experience serious psychological distress. The weight loss drug Ozempic could be put to a new use. Queensland researchers have found it may be helped for those who have been diagnosed with bipolar. And a big step for the new Spirit of Tasmania ships, Spirit 4 in Tassie across the weekend to test the new Devonport berth as it prepares for sailings to Geelong. The new ships are set to be in action from October.
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15: Sydney's wrapped its final game of the home and away season with a big win against North Melbourne. Charlie Curnow locked down his third Coleman medal, while Errol Goulden had 41 touches in the 53-point win. Coach Dean Cox says he was impressed by the club's inclusions.
16: The thing I loved about it most is they come in and played just the way we expected them to. They played their role, they executed it really well, and it was all about the pressure and contest for some of those players. And
15: Geelong won't know until Saturday night who they will face in the elimination final. The Cats locked into fifth spot. They will face the lowest-ranked wildcard winner from this weekend. And Mark McVeigh looks set to be named coach of Essendon. The Bombers legend set to head to Melbourne today to present it to the board before being named coach. McVeigh played 232 games in the red and black.
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15: Late showers in the top of 19 degrees today. Right now we're sitting at 10. You're up to date with Tom and Loggy.
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18: I love reality TV.
19: So Mark Ruffalo is a very vocal activist on human rights and climate change and things like that. And he's an amazing actor as well. Like, I love Mark, right? Well, he's come back swinging after Paramount called his recent merger attack anti-Semitic. So basically what's happened is that Paramount and Warner Brothers Discovery, there's a proposed merger between them, right? Mm. And Mark criticises this. And the Paramount CEO, his name is David Ellison, right? He is the son of billionaire technology mogul Larry Ellison, who is the co-founder and executive chairman of the major software company Oracle, which has provided technological assistance to Israel amid its assault on Gaza, right? So Mark's called that out, right? And he's called it out quite a few times. But then Paramount are like, well, you're just anti-Semitic. And he has hit back and he said, the accusation that I am anti-Semitic is appalling and fundamentally dishonest. He wrote this on Twitter on the weekend. Criticising the actions of the Israeli Prime Minister, a military technology contract, or the executives who supply it is not the same as criticising Jewish people. This critical and necessary dialogue is then dishonestly framed as being anti-Israel. To be clear, my views come from my own political convictions and should never be interpreted as hostility towards Jewish people, for whom I have a deep love and respect. Everything I know about acting, activism and humanism has been profoundly shaped by the Jewish friends, colleagues and loved ones who have been integral and family throughout every point in my life.
20: Well said.
19: Exactly. Very well said.
20: Can't argue with that.
19: Mm. In other trending news, Dr. Dre has come out and said that the only people who see AI as a threat are those who have trouble creating.
20: Okay.
19: Which, I don't know. He said he doesn't see it as a threat. And he says, I think the only people that see it as a threat are the people who have trouble creating. I had a discussion with a few people a few days ago. They were all against AI. And I'm like, okay, you sound like the person that would have been against the drum machine when it came out, or synthesizers, right? Mm. It's a new tool for creativity. Some people are afraid of learning new things. Yes, okay. But also, drum machines didn't like... you know,
20: do the whole thing.
19: Get books and then use integrate those books into training AI and then burn the books. You know, all those companies behind all that type of stuff.
20: Yeah,
19: that's a bit more than your standard drum machine.
20: Yeah, it'll be all good until he hears AI doing a version of one of his own songs, like doing exactly what Dre does, and then he'll be like, hold up. Pretty good. That was a good one.
19: Oh, my God. That was...
20: 6:37. You're on. You got to back yourself, mate.
19: That was a bit cringe. Also, that wasn't Dre that said that, but...
20: Wasn't it?
19: No, but that's...
20: Who is it? Who is it? It says, hold up. Snoop and Dre, wasn't it?
19: No, it's all right. I was just tweaking your nipples.
20: It is Dre.
19: I was just tweaking your nipples.
20: Oh, now who's cringe?
19: You're pretty cringe.
20: No, now you're cringe.

0: Loser, Tame Impala, that's Loser. It's 19 minutes to 7. You're on K-Rock 955. 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Make sure you check them out. They've got those beautiful new displays open in Armstrong State. Visit Mimosa Homes.
1: Hold up.
0: Yeah, Nate Dogg.
1: Yeah.
0: But it was a Dre jam. That whole Up in Smoke thing is Dr. Dre all through and through.
1: Oh, thank you. It's not like I have it recorded on VHS at my house.
0: That's a bit cringe.
1: No, it's not. No, it's not. It's actually really cool.
0: I know.
1: I own that media now. I ripped it from SBS.
0: Yeah.
1: See, in 1999.
0: The way it happens changes over the journey, but nothing really changes, does it?
1: No.
0: The idea of testing your partner and sort of without them knowing they're being tested.
1: Oh.
0: It's pretty rank. Yeah.
1: No, like, it's not.
0: What?
1: Nah. So, nah, that's all right.
0: Well, in what context is it all right?
1: Okay, if I was a worm, would you still love me? Like, that's one of the classics.
0: Yeah, of
1: that's
0: course.
1: That's a test. You know, or if you're like...
0: Gross little thing. Put you in a jar.
1: Yeah. Yeah, I wouldn't kill him. Like, yeah. I wouldn't kill him.
0: No, I mean like testing like loyalty, that sort of like sending someone to...
1: Oh, a bit of a honey trap.
0: A bit of a flirting, see what he'll do if I flirt or see what she'll do if someone flirts with them.
1: I always say to Jimmy, if you can get him, you go for it, babe.
0: Yeah. Well, this actually ties into something that you've said to him as well, I know. But it's a guy, a 19-year-old guy in Sydney. He's a content creator. His name's Anthony Magafas.
1: Okay, well.
0: Magafas.
1: Like, you know when the surname goes with the job?
0: Yeah, well.
1: He's gone places.
0: Why don't you find out what his job is?
1: Oh, no. Oh, is he a nipple tweaker or something? Is he a fluffer?
0: Well, close. So he did a video and it got a huge response and essentially he was saying, hey, girls, when you're worrying about your partner, your boyfriend or whatever cheating on you, you don't only have to worry about girls, about them cheating on you with women.
1: Yeah.
0: Right?
1: Okay.
0: And there was this whole, like, he was getting all these comments and then people started messaging him like, oh, my God, and asking him, like, tell me more.
1: Tell me he's talking about men and not, like,
0: yeah, sorry,
1: horses
0: sorry,
1: or something.
0: Yeah, men.
1: Yeah, okay, all right.
0: Yeah.
1: I was going to say, Jesus Christ.
0: He goes, I never really realised that, okay, wow, this is actually a fear of some women. And so what he started doing, he started a side hustle.
1: Where he's a honey trap?
0: Yeah.
1: Oh, amazing.
0: So he goes, before I met my boyfriend, I was entertaining men more often. You know what he's talking about.
1: Yeah.
0: 9 times out of 10, they already had a partner or married with kids.
1: Yeah.
0: Claiming that that made him cautious of other men's intentions. What?
1: What?
0: So anyway...
1: No, but to say this, right, I've seen this happen.
0: Yeah, right, okay.
1: Yeah.
0: I don't doubt it happens. Like, I've heard of it happening. Like, I don't think I've seen it happen. But, yeah, so he has started this side hustle. He started doing it for free, but he's the honey trap, whatever.
1: The honey trap, yeah.
0: And now he's charging $20 to cover a cute little coffee. So he can, like, get a coffee and maybe some food here and there.
1: $20? Where are you going for coffee?
0: He goes, my intention wasn't to make money. It's more just to help the girls out. Do you want to know how he does it?
1: Yes.
0: Okay. So when a woman suspects her boyfriend could be gay, he initiates, Mr. Magafas, initiates contact online. He keeps
1: Magafas is his name, you're saying?
0: Magafas,
1: okay.
0: Yeah.

0: Sorry, I just wanted to.
1: You can't mix.
0: I just wanted to check.
1: Yeah, but you cannot mix that up.
0: No.
1: Right? He keeps the exchange focused entirely on whether the man is willing to engage in a discreet encounter.
0: Yeah. If it's something that you're lying about, if it's something you can't tell your partner, that's normally it's wrong.
1: Yeah. He said out of, say, a dozen, he would say about four of them are gay, the rest are straight, or they didn't respond at all.
0: Which is sad. It's like, live your life. Do you know what I mean?
1: What do you mean? It's sad that they didn't respond.
0: Like, no. I mean, it's so sad that there's so many men out there that are lying to themselves. Just be your beautiful self. And
1: yeah.
0: Do you know what? The first time I got with Jimmy, first or second time, one of the conversations we had is that I said to him, hey, by the way, if we get together and you ever turn out that you find, you know, you're bisexual or you're gay, I just want to let you know that I love you for who you are and that's fine. And he's like, thank you very much. I'm like,
1: appreciate that.
0: I'm straight, but thank you. I've
1: never thought of it, but yeah, sure. Okay.
0: Do you know what I mean?
1: Nice to have the option.
0: Yeah.
1: So once it's done, he says, I don't sugarcoat it. Simply send the raw evidence back to the girlfriend. I send her the screenshots. I don't say anything. And then I go back to the guy and go, boom, you've been mega fast.
0: Oh, God.
1: I may have made that last bit up.
0: Oh, did you? Oh, that was the best bit.
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1: It's 10 minutes to 7 now on K-Rock 955 and mild outside is one word that people are using to describe. Oh, my goodness. Look at that. Look at the Caribbean.
0: Oh, beautiful colours. If you're outside at the moment.
1: Oh, magnificent.
0: So nice. We're so lucky.
1: And the pay of the paddock and dry style as well. Oh, sky's so beautiful lucky. This morning. Should we just, like, put some songs on and go out and have a look?
0: Yeah.
1: All right. It's 11 degrees at Cunningham Pier right now. Late shower or two at a top of 19 today. It's going to be cooler for the rest of the week, but not by too much. Tomorrow, rain 15, becoming cloudy 15 on Wednesday, and it starts warming up again.
0: Oh, it's nice. We've had a bit of to and fro, and I like it.
1: Yeah. Did I miss anything weather-wise when I was up in Byron?
0: Mate, I can't remember anything that happened last week.
1: Okay. No, that's fair.
0: Totally. Can I tell you next, though?
1: Mm-hmm.
0: I want you, when I tell you this story, to just remain calm, okay?
1: Okay,
0: no. Woosah.
1: No promises. No promises. Raven Lanay now, Carol.

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1: I should have requested a song, Red Red Wine, okay, because I want to talk about wine. And you know what? I have not been drinking since May 31st, which was my dad's 70th birthday. And let me tell you, I turned it on.
0: Yeah.
1: And I've been like, nah, I want to keep drinking a song. And I ain't going to lie to you, it sucks, especially on a Friday night.
0: Mm.
1: Especially when Jimmy's like, oh, I've got this bottle of Juriff from Aldi. And I'm like, oh, I love a Juriff.
0: Okay.
1: For those that know, they know.
0: Yeah.
1: But when do you don't mind red?
0: I don't mind a red. In fact, I had a couple of reds at the wedding because they ran out of the beer that I was drinking.
1: Oh, really?
0: Yeah.
1: Okay. So when do you think you started drinking wines? Like, what age do you think you started really getting into the wines?
0: Like, early 30s?
1: Early 30s, yeah. Mm. Me too, I'd suggest, right?
0: Yeah.
1: Because pre that, someone would have a wine or you go to a party and you're like, yeah, I'll have a wine. And then you're like, oh. Ugh,
0: this is disgusting.
1: Too much, right? Now, the wine industry is in a little bit of a crisis, some people are saying, because the youth are coming through and they're like, we don't like wine.
0: Yeah.
1: We don't like wine. Where's my bubble tea, you know? And so
0: my Pokemon?
1: Right? And so red wine especially is one of the wines that the young generation are sort of saying, we're not into it. But it seems that that's the way it always happens, right? You start off with Moscato.
0: Yeah.
1: And then you realise, no offence to any Moscato makers in town, all good people, but no. I'm not a Moscato drinker. Moscato is like
0: lolly water to me. I know someone that only would drink Moscato.
1: I know, and that's fine. Everyone's, you know, we're all different. It's a rich tapestry of life.
0: Yeah.
1: But red wine is one of the ones that the kids aren't jumping to.
0: It's aging out.
1: Yeah, that's what they're saying.
0: Right.
1: And so they're like, oh, hang on, let's do some tests and we've got a great idea to get the young people back on the red, red wine.
0: Okay.
1: Now, they did a study. And it was 119 young adults that they got. Now, can you imagine being a young adult? Like, hey, we want to feed you some wine. Do you want to? Yes.
0: Yeah, I will.
1: Right?
0: I accept.
1: Average age of 22.
0: Sure.
1: Okay. So they gave them a bunch of different red wines. And the ones that they liked were not the ones that you and I would go for.
0: Sure.
1: What they did is that they found that they put some sweetener in there, the xylitol,
0: which
1: you
0: find
1: in like chewy, it's artificial sweetener, right? And so what they did is that they put that in the red wine and gave them samples of that and they were like, huh, this red wine is 6'7".
0: Yeah.
1: Like they were loving it, right?
0: Yeah.
1: They were loving it. And so they're like, oh, so we've figured out.
0: Yeah.
1: We put sweetener in red wine.
0: Children like sweet
1: and the
0: things.
1: Children love it.
0: Yeah.
1: Well, grow up is what I would say. It's all like, let the kids live. Well, they're only 20. That's an age of 22. You don't get into red wine country till you're late 30s.
0: Early 30s.
1: Yeah, exactly. So they're like, nah, we've found out this artificial sweetener is the way to go. Let me tell you this. If I order a red, the driest red you have on the shelf, and you put some of this weird sugar-free gum crap in it, I won't say anything to your face because I'm a people pleaser, but when I get home, you best believe I will bitch about it.
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15: Traffic aplenty building throughout the CBD. Nothing out of the ordinary. What is out of the ordinary is Morgan Street. Very slow westbound approaching Freedman Street in North Geelong. Thompson Road, pretty stop start in both directions through North Geelong. The Princess Highway, pretty stop start in both directions through Corio and Norlane. If you run into Melbourne's not too bad. It's an hour and 7 minutes from Ryrie Street to Port Melbourne. 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More traffic all day while you work. 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
19: Hey, it's AJ with your latest K-Rock news. And emotional Swans captain Callum Mills has thanked supporters who filled the SCG for the clash with North Melbourne. More than 30,000 turned out for the first match since the suspension of five players. Mills telling Fox Footy it was great response from his teammates and supporters.
20: I'm so grateful for our fans to stick with us. And how we stayed so united as a club this week. I'm really proud of that.
19: However, hundreds walked out after the women's game, while others held up signs criticising the players named in the sexual assault allegations. Emergency crews have been called to the Viva refinery in Corio following concerns of a chemical leak. CFA and Ambulance Victoria crews were called on Saturday following reports of the leak with no major leak found. One person was assessed by ambulance crews but did not require emergency treatment. One Nation's Pauline Hanson has had to correct immigration claims from one of her MPs. Member for Farrah David Farley claiming the migration cuts were not too different to the government at a figure of about $230,000 a year. Ms Hanson taken to social media to declare One Nation's target is $130,000, which is less than half of Labor's current level. The Melbourne Football Club is facing legal action from a former chief executive, Paul Guerra, seeking millions of dollars in compensation after claiming he was sacked after raising concerns about alleged staff underpayments. A bit of seismic activity in central Victoria overnight. A small magnitude 2.8 quake rumbled through in the early hours. It was the epicentre near Broadford to the north of Melbourne. And the new berth for the Spirit of Tasmania has been given the initial tick of approval in Tasmania. With sailings to Geelong currently set for October, Spirit 4 tested out the new berth across the weekend. Testing on the berth will continue today.
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19: Essendon's season has come to an end with just the sixth wooden spoon in the club's history. The Bombers falling to Port by 10 points despite leading in the final 2 minutes. Interim coach Dean Solomon says he's proud of the commitment of the club's supporters.
0: Just shy of 30,000 here today, which is a credit to our fans and you know, the faith that they've got in this group and the kids that are coming through.
19: Many questions, few answers for the Cats elimination final next week. Geelong earning the right to play the lowest wild card winner, meaning anyone but Melbourne could face the Cats next week. Meanwhile, Melbourne has continued its hot start to the AFLW season with a 48-point thumping of GWS. Riley Wotherspoon kicked three majors in the win as the Ds maintained second spot. Sydney, Collingwood, Carlton and Hawthorn all with wins on Sunday.
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19: Looking at 3 to 4 feet of surf with the south to southwesterlies, that's slightly overhead, and swells of 1.2 metres. Taking a look at the tides, the low tide started this morning at 12.56, a high tide today at 8.19 of 1.35 metres. Another low tide at 1.09 this afternoon at 0.93 of a metre, and another high tide tonight around 7.20, 1.32 metres. That's the latest surf.
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18: K-Rock weather.
19: Late showers in the top of 19 degrees today. Right now we're sitting at 10. You're up to date with Tom and Loggie.
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21: Good morning, Tom and Loggie here, doing the Monday thing. 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
1: Yes, and in half an hour's time, we're going to give you an opportunity. 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
21: 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Coming up next, though, I went to a wedding on Friday.
1: Mm-hmm.
21: I've already done one wedding story this morning.
1: Mate, filter it out. It's good. We love it.
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1: 100%.
21: And we're going to do that after Tempest City Self-Aware on K-Rock.

0: Temp City Self-Aware, you're on Carrick 955. It's 10 past 7. Tom and Loggie for Mimosa Homes. Wedding on Friday. A lot of fun, right?
1: Yeah.
0: Had a great time. After party, well, so the reception went to like 9 and then we sort of kicked on in town. It had to, yeah, we had to be out of the venue by 9, which was weird.
1: What time did it start?
0: The wedding itself started at 2:30 till like a bit after 3.
1: Quite past 3. Doesn't seem a lot of time.
0: And then I don't know what time it was when the reception sort of started.
1: Yeah.
0: But yeah, so a bit of time on the dance floor.
1: Oh, that's cool.
0: What's your favourite wedding entertainment setup? And you can reveal this because we all know you've got nothing to hide because there's nothing's going to happen.
1: No, you're never
0: gonna,
1: sure you it will.
0: It's not like you're going to reveal what you and Jimmy are planning to do for your wedding because...
1: Okay, do you know what? Okay, this is very controversial of me and I know and I don't want anyone to think that has had this at their wedding, I'm saying it's bad or whatever. But as someone that doesn't like really loud noises, I do love a saxophone. However, a live saxophone, I don't like. It's too much for me. I dance around them and I'm like, am I dancing? Anyway, I feel really bad about that statement, but I have to be honest.
0: Okay.
1: I do love a live band
0: that
1: plays all the songs that you know and love, like a jivey live band or a DJ.
0: What about if the saxophone is part of the band?
1: Yeah, if the saxophone's part of the band, fine.
0: Yeah.
1: But if it's just a roving saxophone with a DJ behind it, I know. See, is that what it is? I feel really bad.
0: Yeah,
1: it's just,
0: so they had a bit of...
1: Yeah, see? I'm so sorry.
0: And he's just... The DJ's just dropping, you know, top 40 hits and he's just walking around giving a little...
1: And this is so bad because I do love brass, woodwind, whatever. I love all instruments.
0: I think it's woodwind.
1: But I feel like it's too much for me. The volume is different
0: than the backing music.
1: And then it's like...
0: Oh, no. It wasn't... The volume wasn't different. He had a little microphone in it and was coming through the same speakers as the...
1: Yeah, exactly. You don't need the microphone.
0: Yeah.
1: You're a saxophone.
0: Do you know what? I'm going to align with you here for once and say... not only do you not need the microphone, you don't need the rest of it either. You don't need the saxophone or the guy.
1: No, are we bad?
0: No, I don't think we
1: are. Because I love it. People are whimsy and they're cool and it's like live music,
0: though.
1: It's great. I just...
0: They're not. I'm sorry.
1: Also, they're taking up space on the dance floor.
0: He's having a moment, right? And I think it's like he's leaning into it. Absolutely, make money while you can. If you have like a super nerdy hobby and all of a sudden it becomes hot, like lean into that. Like no judgment, but just don't do it near me.
1: Yeah, okay. Do you know what? Is this one, we weren't gonna, but if anyone has any other thoughts on this, a saxophone at weddings a good idea?
0: Oh my God, just saxophone and DJ. He's just like bopping around and just like making eyes at all the girls and like, it's like, oh, you think you are in a bit.
1: Are we horrible for thinking this? 5223 2955. We weren't going to open the phones, but we might as well. I feel really bad because I've been to a lot of weddings with the saxophone. I don't want my friends to be like, oh, you hated my wedding. No, it's not that. It's just a noise control thing for me.
0: It was just one of the only negatives about your wedding was the saxophone, okay? Just know that.
1: I didn't realise people were still doing the saxophone.
0: I know. Right, so we had a mate's 40th a couple of years ago. There was a fancy dress thing at the race course and there was a saxophonist with the DJ there.
1: Yeah.
0: And I was like, oh, yeah, okay, I guess. And
1: see,
0: then
1: I love a fiddle and like a so banjo. Even a bagpipe.
0: Yeah.
1: Sometimes. Still, very loud instrument, you know, but I don't know, maybe we're in the wrong. We could be in the wrong.
0: Is it cool to have a DJ and a saxophonist at a wedding? I have no talent. So he can do a thing. I can't do a thing, right? So good on him for then taking that and monetizing it, right? Because also I'm not smart enough to do that either, right? So no judgment, but a bit of judgment.
1: What about a magician at a wedding? That's what I think I'm going to have.
0: Well, I think that's the same wheelhouse.
1: Nah, because they're quiet. It's just the screams of excited people.
0: Mm.
1: Do you know?
0: Screams of excited women running the other way.
1: I've got a question for you, though.
0: Yeah, yeah.
1: Was there a part of you that thought, I could do this?
0: No.
1: Okay.
0: No, yeah, I do get swept up in stuff you like do. That. Not this one.
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3: Breakwater Roads, pretty slow in both directions in Belmont. The same applies for Settlement Road. The Surf Coast Highway slowing a touch on approach to Settlement Road. Traffic continues to build throughout the CBD, though nothing out of the ordinary. You run into Melbourne's pretty out of the ordinary. It's an hour and 13 minutes from Ryrie Street to Port Melbourne. 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Jim
4: and Davo. I noticed that I was doing something in almost any new movie that I was watching. You'd probably get through maybe three quarters of the movie. 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
4: 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Yeah, I have. And I nailed it.
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8: 20 past 7 on K-Rock 955. It is Tom and Loggy. It is a mild morning, although the sky hasn't, it's sort of lost that beautiful sunrisey thing, so maybe don't bother going outside. It's 11 degrees at the moment in Moolap. 19 the top for us today. A late shower or two expected. Cooler tomorrow, 15 and rain, and then 15 becoming cloudy on Wednesday.
9: Turdish behaviour in Geelong. That's what's trending this morning. I want to chat about that in the next 15 minutes. But coming up next, I learned something new. And sometimes when you learn something new, you feel a little bit stupid. And I feel a little bit stupid. So I wanted to present you with this fact and see whether you knew it or not.
8: This is going to be another one where I'm like, yeah, man.
9: Maybe, but maybe not.
8: Okay.
9: I'm hoping not.
8: All right, we'll find out after Bruno on My Soul. K-Rock, good morning.

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1: You don't know things from time to time, and that's okay. Life is a journey. It's all about learning.
0: Life is a highway. Tommy Cochran.
1: Do you know what? He's missed out, hasn't he? Because he could have a whole range of crockery. Tommy Cochran's crockery.
0: Yeah.
1: You reckon?
0: We used to play that song a lot.
1: A lot. Do you remember back in the day before our music changed?
0: Yeah.
1: That was such a good time.
0: Yeah.
1: You're getting up some, aren't you?
0: I do want to have a listen.
1: That's all right. Let's go.
0: Now, this is a good song, right?
1: Yeah, but
0: when
1: we
0: used to play it like 3 times a week.
1: At the same time.
0: Yeah.
1: Every week.
0: Yeah.
1: Love you, Chris. Thank God for you jumping on.
0: Fix the music, yeah.
1: But I saw something not Tommy Cochran related. And it's about this band, Spider-Man. Classic.
0: Yeah.
1: And we've spoken to Cram so many times.
0: Multiple times.
1: We love Spider-Man, yeah, right? Yeah. Now, the Batuta Advocate, one of my favourite accounts.
0: Satire news.
1: And half the time, the way that the world's going, it's not even satire. It's just writing the exact thing that's happening and us just laughing at how ridiculous the world is at the moment,
0: yeah,
1: right?
0: Yeah.
1: But they put something up the other day and I was like, oh, my God.
0: Yeah.
1: And it says here, the headline is, Gen X rock dog makes it to 52 before realising Cram from Spider-Bait's name is Mark. And Cram is Mark backwards.
0: Yeah.
1: And I was like, hang on a minute.
0: Correct.
1: Hey, no. Did you know this?
0: No, I did not.
1: Oh, my God. I was like, serious? I just thought, like, Cram. Like, it's kind of like how Animal in the Muppets is like Animal. Like, he's just a cool drummer. Like, Cram is a cool drummer's name.
0: But no one ever calls him Mark. I didn't know his name was Mark. If I'd have known his name was Mark,
1: his name was Cram? Little baby Cram?
0: No. I didn't know what his birth name was. He just, you know, like when people go with a name and then they stick with it.
1: Like Loggy.
0: Yeah.
1: Right?
0: We're still trying to work out what your birth name is.
1: Yes, it's very hard. But I was mind blown and I was like, hang on, Batuta Advocate. Now, I need to know, did this blow people's minds like me or were they making a joke? And a lot of the comments were, hang on a minute.
0: Yeah.
1: I didn't know this either.
0: Yeah.
1: I mean, there were some comments that were like, duh, but yeah. I'm just like, this is new to me. So I just wanted to provide the information to everyone else.
0: Cram is Mark backwards. Yeah.
1: So I'm going to start calling you Mott.
0: Mott. Yeah, all right. Well, we're back to primary school, aren't we?
1: Whatever, Mott.
0: Been rolling. What's yours?
1: Go on.
0: Nerol.
1: No, but my name's Loggy.
0: Your goal.
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14: Traffic continues to build throughout the Geelong CBD. Plenty of traffic throughout Belmont for Breakwater Settlement and Barwon Heads Road. The intersection of Boundary and Ormond Road is quite congested in all directions in Newcombe. You run into Melbourne, it's not too bad. It's an hour and 9 minutes from Ryrie Street to Port Melbourne. 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More traffic all day while you work. 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
17: Hey, it's AJ with your latest K-Rock News. New allegations have emerged. The investigation continues into the Sydney Swans sexual assault scandal. According to The Age, one woman has alleged that multiple sexual assaults, while two others have made claims of sexual contact without consent. The players identified by the club have previously denied any criminal wrongdoing and no charges have been laid. Police have called on the community to assist after a series of incidents of cars being spray painted. The person has been seen on CCTV riding a bike in the region and spray painting several cars this month. Police have asked anyone with information to call Crime Stoppers. The investigation continues into the death of a carjacker in East Melbourne at the weekend. A 46-year-old man thrown from a stolen Mustang after it crashed into two cars near the MCG on Saturday night. Schools are cracking down on book week dress-ups amid claims it's starting to look too much like Halloween. Some have banned wizard, witch and scary outfits unless the kids can show which book they actually came from. Australia's first H5 bird flu case in a mammal has been confirmed after a long-nosed fur seal was found dead on South Australia's east coast. South Australia's Environment Minister Emily Burke says the state will look at vaccinating its protected species.
8: We are working as closely as we can with the research that's happened around the world. I'll be working with the US where there has been one trial undertaken.
17: Reports in the last hour that a second seal has also been found to have the disease. Whale watchers are being warned not to get too close to whales after a southern right whale was spotted off 13th Beach yesterday. They use these sheltered bays for the breeding season from May to October and occasionally come relatively close to shore. But strict boating and drone rules apply to protect these endangered marine mammals.
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16: K-Rock Sport.
17: Sydney's inclusions have pulled out all stops in a 53-point win against North Melbourne. The Swans producing a strong showing to head into a qualifying final with Brisbane. Coach Dean Cox says his side will continue to believe in their own form.
18: Oh, I'm not really worried about what people think in relation to how far we can go. You know, what we've got to control is how we know we can play.
17: Geelong has earned the right to play the lowest-ranked wildcard winner by finishing fifth. However, that means only Melbourne is out of the running. The Cats to find out who they will face on Saturday after the Blues Demons clash. Mark McVeigh looks set to take charge of the Bombers in 2027. The former Essendon player appears to have beaten out several challengers, including James Hird, for the role. McVeigh played 232 games for the club before retiring in 2012.
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17: Late showers and a top of 19 degrees today. Right now we're sitting at 11. You're up to date with Tom and Loggie.
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19: I love reality TV.
1: Now, what's trending across the local community Facebook groups in Geelong and Geelong West and Hamlin Heights and Rippleside, right? And AJ's been talking about it this morning in news, is this cyclist who is driving past cars with a spray paint with a can
0: yeah.
1: in his pocket.
0: Yeah, yeah.
1: And he is actually spray painting cars as he cycles past.
0: Yeah, like leaving a white line down a whole row of cars sort of thing.
1: Yep. What an absolute turd.
0: Yeah.
1: Right? And apparently there's been people with their cars done at Collins Street, Albert Street, Latrobe Street.
0: Britannia, all Geelong West there.
1: Yeah.
0: Yeah.
1: And there's like all the social media posts have hundreds and hundreds of comments and people are like, what the hell? Like, the world is hard enough.
0: Yeah.
1: Do you actually need someone just being a turd?
0: Random sort of. That's like, you know, when people key cars, you're like, what is the logic
1: why,
0: there?
1: Why?
0: Like,
1: why? Yeah. Anyway, yeah. It seems that if you have a look at some of the comments, I mean, there might be some people that know who this individual is because there has been a photo of him circulating around. I'm not sure what the latest is with police looking at it. But some of the people online have been saying, hey, there's some car wax normally gets rid of that sort of stuff.
0: Mm.
1: And so there is quite a lot of, hey, if you want to get rid of this, you know, Prepsol is another one.
0: Okay.
1: To get rid of it. So, yeah.
0: Is that like what other soles are there? They're when you get it.
1: Solvent. No. No.
0: You get a little bit on your finger and then.
1: No, what do you mean?
0: No, I can't. It's something sole.
1: I don't know. What do you. No, explain
0: soothing.
1: It to me, Tom.
0: It's a soothing one.
1: No.
0: No. Can't think of the name.
1: Anyway, Victoria Police are saying that if you have had this happen to your car, make sure you report it.
0: Yes. I know someone, and now he can't park in the same spot. He's too scared to park where he usually parks.
1: Really?
0: At his house. So he has to, like, park around the corner.
1: That sucks.
0: That sucks, yeah.
1: That
0: I mean, the chances
1: really
0: of it happening in the exact same spot again, pretty slim. But I can understand how you'd want to protect yourself.
1: Anyway, it is trending around a lot of the community Facebook pages today.
0: Yep, stay up to date with everything trending. krock.com.au. I've got a hot take about something in the bathroom next.
1: Mm-hmm.
0: I just want to put it out there that I think it sucks. And I assume that everyone's going to agree with me. That tends to be what happens.
1: Big claim.
0: Yeah, we'll do it after Olivia Dean. Baby steps. K-Rock, good morning.

0: used an unfamiliar shower.
1: Mm-hmm.
0: One, so not weekend just gone, but the weekend before that, spent a night in Melbourne. It was my dad's 70th.
1: Oh, yeah.
0: And I sort of used the shower when I stayed at dad's.
1: Yeah.
0: Right? And they've got like a spare, I don't know, it's like a half bathroom sort of thing.
1: Mm.
0: And then the weekend just gone, I was in Byron and we were in a hotel. And they had a shower as well, weirdly.
1: Did it have a flushable toilet?
0: Do you know what? You'd never know in Byron, but they do have showers up there.
1: Mate, you loved it. You can't be rolling that gag anymore.
0: Yeah, I did love it. It was so nice. Anyway, so both times the showers are just, I'm just perplexed. Because, you know, we have things happen and then we're like, how did that get through the brainstorm?
1: Yeah.
0: Who signed off on that?
1: Yeah.
0: Who said that design is the one for us?
1: Mm-hmm.
0: This is going to make us millions.
1: Yeah. Normally men, but yeah. Continue. Yeah.
0: Maybe not in this scenario.
1: Mm.
0: The handheld shower head.
1: Yeah.
0: The removable shower head with the little metal hose. I hate it. It's dumb.
1: Why?
0: It's dumb. Like they're all inevitably they're the tiny little pinhole, you know, shooting the water stream like straight into your face.
1: Oh, face.
0: Like where it depends which way your face.
1: Yeah.
0: But you know, like it's like ouchy, like shooty water.
1: Okay.
0: And I can wash my armpits without having to get the shower head and directly like.
1: Okay, number one, the way that you've just imitated that, you're holding it against your body. That's not what you're supposed to do with
0: those. What are you supposed to do? Like spray the room? Like,
1: well, look, I would say that as a man, you don't understand why those shower heads are so good.
0: That cannot be the only reason. That cannot be the reason they exist. There's got to be a PG-rated reason.
1: Okay.
0: That a removable shower head is a thing.
1: Legs. Shaving legs.
0: Put it under the water.
1: No, you don't get it. Because you have to have your body wet, right?
0: Yeah.
1: But then you have to put the cream on, right?
0: Yeah.
1: But then if you leave the shower running,
0: yeah.
1: Then it's like goes everywhere and it messes up the cream. So you need to have like a dry area, but you also have to then sometimes
0: stick your leg out of the water.
1: No, you don't understand. I can't make you understand. You don't get it.
0: So what are you doing?
1: Removable shower heads are multi-purpose.
0: So if you're shaving your legs, you're leaving the shower running, but you're removing it from the wall and what, putting it on the floor?
1: Sometimes. Depending on what I need.
0: That is outrageous.
1: Depending on what I need.
0: That is, stop saying that.
1: No, back without wetting your hair, very useful for that too.
0: Leave your head out of the water.
1: Oh my, you don't get it. It's not made for you. You're
0: so
1: dumb.
0: Nah.
1: They're the best. I love it when there's a shower, especially when you're on holidays, that have the removable one.
0: Mm.
1: Now, yes, I have to wipe the handle because I don't want other people's hands on my – that's fine. That's a separate issue. But I like it. I love it. And I would suggest that a lot of people love it. Why do you think when you go into new-made houses, they have the big – one, and then they have the little one that comes off.
0: No one's ever going to use the little one.
1: They're using it.
0: No, they're not.
1: Oh, you're a moron. You don't hold it right up against you, unless ... But in that way, you're hurting yourself.
0: You don't need to direct the water to the bit that you're cleaning. It just water in a shower just covers you.
1: Okay, bald man, you are one big wet spot. Like it's just water starts at the top and goes. Ergonomically around everything.
0: I am
1: it doesn't
0: very
1: happen like
0: ergonomic.
1: That. Yes. No, you don't get it. Just know when you don't get something.
0: No. Okay. 52232955. Give us a call. I would be surprised if there is one person out there who agrees with you. I even think that you are going so far as to disagree with me for the sake of the show. I think you genuinely deep down you believe you agree with me. You think they're dumb. But you're just trying to do men are from Mars, women are from Venus.
1: I've given you so many different reasons
0: FM
1: as to why
0: radio.
1: They're superior.
0: No one's using a handheld.
1: Oh, the water hurts me.
0: It's so uncomfortable and unnecessary. It's just not nice. It's not nice. 52232955. We'll put you in the draw for caller of the week. Handheld showers. They're dumb, yeah?
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0: traffic.
1: Traffic aplenty throughout the Geelong CBD. Ryrie Street, very busy in both directions. Plenty of traffic as well in Newcombe for the Boundary and Ormond Road intersection. The Bellarine Highway is a bit stop-start in both directions through the centre of Leopold. You run into Melbourne's not too bad. It's an hour and 9 minutes from Ryrie Street to Port Melbourne. New public transport timetables are now in place with 9 return trains every weekday from Shepparton to Melbourne. Check your changes on the Transport Victoria website. More traffic all day while you work, keep it K-Rock.
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8: 8:10 now on K-Rock 955. Doing the Monday morning thing. We're sitting on 11 degrees in Farnsford at the moment. Top of 19 today. A late shower or two on the way. More rain tomorrow. 15 degrees and up to 20 mil of. Becoming cloudy on Wednesday again. A top of 15 degrees.
9: You're very concerned with the part of the bathroom, and I just think that you do not understand it.
8: I understand more the toilets that have the hose to wash your butt, then I understand the shower head that comes off to wash the rest of your body.
9: Why?
8: I don't like, who's using that? What
9: Everyone is using it. Everyone.
8: No one is using
9: it. I would suggest women are using it more. And this is not a man be women thing. This is just a you don't understand the situation.
8: They inevitably shoot out that like really harsh water-saving, pinpricky gear that stings and you can never cover yourself with the whole thing.
9: Yeah, you don't need to cover yourself with the whole thing. It's directed to a certain point.
8: Yeah.
9: And women know that. We are getting a lot of messages about this. Kim has messaged us and said, dumper shower heads can F off, only useful for hair wash day. And I agree.
8: What's a dumper shower head?
9: The big one.
8: You know, like you've a got waterfall the big one, like a rain.
9: No, you know how you've got the big one and then you've got the handheld one.
8: Yeah.
9: Right? So a lot of people use the handheld one and only use the big one if you're washing your hair.
8: Nobody does that. The big one is the shower. The other one is for looks.
9: It
8: has to be ornamental because it's obviously got no
9: frustrate
8: use 52232955. Michelle's in Armstrong Creek. Morning, Michelle. The old handheld shower. That's dumb, yeah?
10: Good morning, guys. This is one of those, you know, men are from Mars type situations,
9: yeah.
10: I think.
9: Yeah.
10: Yeah, for sure. No, the handheld has absolute purpose, and I think only women understand it, Tom.
8: Okay. Yeah. Do you want to be more specific?
9: No, I like your giggle there too, Michelle.
10: Like, if you're having a shower and you're washing your hair, of course, the rainfall one is awesome. Like, that's the relaxation one.
8: Yeah.
10: But if it's a non-hair wash day, the handheld one does everything you need it to do. You know, you do your pity bits. And you can do your legs, and it's all targeted, and you don't have to waste time getting everything wet everywhere.
9: Exactly. See,
10: it is fit for purpose.
8: You know what else will do that? The backyard hose, Michelle. get the high power action going on.
10: Look, I don't want to call it, but it's like, you know, I just don't think a bald man's going to understand.
9: Thank you, Michelle.
8: Hurtful, Michelle,
9: no,
8: hurtful.
9: Not hurtful.
8: So
9: it's just,
8: hurtful.
9: It is what it is. It's life, mate.
8: Targeted.
9: You're like a snail. You're just always clammy. You don't understand. Water goes on the top and then it goes everywhere. It's not the same for us.
8: On 52232955, Mel in Ocean Grove, bald guys aren't always clammy, are they?
11: No, Tom, but I have to agree with Loggy on this one.
9: Thank you, Mel.
8: Okay, the handheld, but you're not taking it off the wall, surely?
11: Well, yes and no. So I have in the past broken a leg, and handheld shower is perfect because, you know, you have to sit in a chair. You can't be standing or you're going to fall. And so therefore you can still wash your whole entire body with a handheld.
9: And also, sorry, Tom, when I did my arm as well and I couldn't move it, it was good to get around certain areas,
8: Well, I'm not criticising the bathrooms at St. John of God, am I? you understand, both of you, this is an incredibly niche scenario that you are saying that the showers are good for, but they're everywhere. This is what I don't understand,
9: right? Yeah. That's now four people that agree. Well, three that agree with me. And also I have to say Tony did call and leave a message for you and he said the handheld one with the massage feature is amazing on your back.
8: Okay.
9: So you should try that out.
8: Right.
9: I don't know if he wants you to go over his house to try it out. But
8: is he asking me to use it on him? Or?
9: I'm not sure.
8: Yeah, Chris is in Mount Denis. We are yet to hear from a male specimen. Chris, what are your thoughts?
12: Well, yes, I am a male, and I agree with you, Tom.
8: Yeah.
12: Handhelds are, like, dumb.
8: It's uncomfortable.
9: Chris?
12: I have the shower, like, the big dumper one, and a handheld.
8: Yeah.
12: I've got two dash hounds. That's the only time I use the handheld to wash my dogs.
8: Exactly, right?
9: Chris, what do you got going on up top? Just asking. Like, are you?
12: I've got hair.
9: Yeah.
12: I've got a full head of hair.
8: Yeah.
9: Okay.
8: Yep. Right. That makes one of us.
12: And like, you're going to get wet anyway, like from the shower. So just deal with it.
9: No, you don't get it.
12: There's only one reason why they made the handheld, and women know that.
8: Yeah. All right. And that seems like a really again. A niche reason to.
9: Let's go to Olivia now from Banner. Olivia, live on air. Good morning. What's your thoughts on the shower head?
13: I'm with you, Loggy.
9: Okay, thank God for that.
8: You're actually taking the handheld off the wall, though, Olivia?
13: Yes. What? Yes, in certain situations.
9: See?
13: Yes, yes. And then it's also good to clean the shower with.
9: There's another tip. And Tom? Are you cleaning or do you get your girls to do that one?
8: No. What? Would never, even if Dad told them to, they'd be like, absolutely not, old man. You don't get it, you're bald.
0: It's Tim and Davo.
14: Mate, if we're talking about big booties, in this show, you are the donkey, mate.
15: I got enough for both of us.
14: You certainly
15: don't
14: do.
15: You worry.
14: That asset don't quit.
15: Yeah. But this is all natural.
14: You could literally put a rest of beer on your booty if you were standing up straight.
15: Kim,
14: you know
15: Kardashian,
14: what I mean?
15: Like that photo where she's got the whole bottle of champagne.
14: I heard you were the inspiration.
15: she was bugging me about it too. She just keeps like, how do you do it? How do you do it? I was like a magician that reveals his tricks.
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25: Traffic aplenty throughout the Geelong CBD. Nothing out of the ordinary though. Plenty of traffic for the Bellarine Highway in both directions through the centre of Leopold. The intersection of Aberdeen Street and Shannon Avenue in Newtown sees traffic building in all directions. Your run into Melbourne is okay. It's an hour and 12 minutes from Ryrie Street to Port Melbourne. 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More traffic all day while you work. 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
15: Hey, it's AJ with your latest K-Rock news. Swans fans remain divided a week on from sexual assault allegations scandal. Hundreds walked out of the SCG after the AFLW clash with Essendon.
29: It's really appalling. A culture that lets this happen is not a culture that I can be part of today.
30: Morally, it just doesn't feel right.
1: speaking on Channel 7 there. The club has acknowledged it will take time to rebuild trust while the players who took the field were given a standing ovation. A man has been treated following a suspected chemical leak at the Viva refinery in Corio. Emergency services were called on Saturday following concerns of a small pipework leak. No emergency treatment was required. Home Affairs is reportedly preparing to deploy a new drone fleet to detect and track people, smugglers and illegal fishers. Drones provided have been approached to deliver around-the-clock support for the Maritime Board Command and Operation Sovereign Borders. A seal in South Australia has become the first mammal to test positive to H5 bird flu in Australia. The long-nosed fur seal was found on the state's southwest coast on Wednesday. There's been no evidence of mass mortalities in seals. However, it is being reported this morning that the second seal may have tested positive to the condition. Former Demons boss Paul Guerra has launched legal action against the club, claiming he was sacked after raising concerns about alleged staff underpayments. He's reportedly seeking more than $1 million in compensation. Melbourne has yet to legally respond to the lawsuit. And a treat for whale watchers off 13th Beach yesterday. A southern right whale was spotted swimming off the bluff. The endangered species use the sheltered bays for the breeding season from May to October.
2: Get ready. 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
3: K-Rock Sport.
1: A bridge too far for the Hawks to finish in third place in their final clash of the home and away season. The Hawks 62-point winners against West Coast, 5 goals shy of the margin required to jump to third and meaning a qualifying final in Perth against Fremantle. Coach Sam Mitchell says his side wasn't thinking about where it was playing finals.
4: You're playing two good sides. You're either playing Sydney, who have been very good all season, or you're playing Freo, who've been the best side in it all year. So we weren't choosing one over the other.
1: It won't be Melbourne, and that's all we know, Cats fans. Geelong to face the lowest-ranked wildcard side in the elimination final next week, which won't be locked in until Saturday night. And wins in both the men's and the women's comps for Sydney and Hawthorn on Sunday. The Swans dominating Essendon in the second half of their clash at the SCG to win by 24 points. Hawthorn also picking up a big 32-point win against Port Adelaide at Alberton Oval.
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3: K-Rock weather.
1: Late showers and a top of 19 degrees today. Right now we're sitting at 11. You're up to date with Tom and Loggy.
2: 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A couple of mics, a couple of tunes, a couple of friends. Some things just work, just like Tom and Loggy. Oh, a couple of kitties. Hello, K-Rock.
8: Good morning. 4 minutes past eight. Welcome to Monday. It is Tom and Loggy. Lots to get to, so let's quickly do this.

0: good it was on Saturday because we were there for AFLW and AFL action.
1: Yeah,
0: and
1: doubleheader.
0: Seeing so many people down there, the K-Rock Street team. And when you go through, you scan a little QR code to win an amazing voucher from Harvey Norman.
1: Log, when you were at the footy at the Bombers game a couple of weeks ago, did you pop down and see the Carrick Street team?
0: No, because I was on the other side.
1: Oh.
0: I was on the other side.
1: Oh, in the sort of the elite sort of area.
0: Yeah. Did you go down there?
1: Yeah, I did.
0: No, you didn't.
1: Indy down there and she got her face painted. Shut your mouth.
0: That's a lie. Anyway, congratulations to Scott Norton from Leopold. You've won yourself a $400 voucher to spend at Harvey Norman.
1: Good on you, mate. You can, I think that might be it for the year, actually, with the street team at the home games.
0: Yep. Thank you so much to Harvey Norman for helping us with that. It's been awesome to have that there. And, so many people getting around and having a bit of fun.
1: Hariah, Warm Ponds, South Geelong, biggest brands, best range, best prices, guaranteed.
0: Nice.
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1: Good morning, Bradley.
3: Good morning.
0: Hey.
3: How are you?
0: That's it for the official 2026 season.
3: The home and away season is done.
0: Wow, it's gone quick.
3: It's gone very quick.
0: Mm.
3: Well, not really, but we're here.
0: You're so, like, yeah, quick for you. You don't have to work every weekend.
3: No, it's been fun. It's been a fun season, and now we get to the wild card weekend, which I think everyone's pretty okay with. You guys okay with the wild card weekend?
0: It doesn't mean anything to us, really.
3: Yeah. Well, that's it. It's really just fighting for position 7 and 8 on the ladder now so that they can step into a final series in a couple of weeks' time. So it is all set. The Melbourne Football Club will take on the Blues at the MCG. That will be on Saturday night.
0: Yeah. Mm-hmm.
3: So that'll be a nice little crowd. Now, I know the AFL would have loved Carlton Collingwood at the MCG.
1: That
3: would have been enormous. So Melbourne Carlton will still be unbelievable, and the Western Bulldogs will take on the Pies on Friday night.
0: Oh, come on, Doggies.
3: At the MCG. So once again, the AFL have looked after the Bulldogs, playing a final at the MCG against a team that's home venue is the MCG.
1: Mm.
3: Off a 6-day break as well. So
1: not
3: the Bulldogs,
1: bitter at all. Not
3: the Bulldogs
1: at all.
3: Finish in front of Collingwood, but Collingwood get an extra day's break. The Bulldogs have always been a resilient club. They will have no issues whatsoever with this. They will step up.
0: You got that dog
3: and
0: in
3: deliver.
0: You.
3: Of
0: you got
3: course,
0: that dog in you. Come
3: course
0: on.
3: They will. No, it's going to be a fantastic game of footy. The Pies losing on the weekend, they'll respond. The Bulldogs had an unbelievable win over Melbourne. They'll be bitterly disappointed, the D's, because they were fighting for, you know, a 5 or a 6 spot. I don't think they were going to get themselves into the top 4. They'd lose. They dropped to 7th, so they have to fight their way against the Blues to see if they can make finals in 2027.
1: Yeah, Blues fans are up and about.
3: They're the second best team in the competition at the moment from a form perspective.
0: Do you think that there's actually any chance of a wild card winner winning the grand final?
3: Not the grand final, but progressing through to possibly a prelim final.
0: Mm-hmm.
3: Yes, there's a realistic chance here. You can't underestimate what the Blues are doing here. They are beating the best teams in the competition. What they did against the Dockers was enormous. 40 odd point winners against the considered the premiership favourites is huge. They are full of confidence. They're playing great football. They're all in form. So they're a team that if they can get themselves over the Melbourne Football Club, look out, they become a genuine threat to push through. And and I say that if they get to Sydney, I'm not sure which side of the draw they'll end up on. It's sort of everyone's looking at Sydney's side of the draw at the moment. Although they played okay yesterday, everyone's still looking at that as the opportunity for a lower ranked team to play them in a second final and see if they can progress off the back of what they've had to deal with and the players they don't have in their lineup for the remainder of the season.
1: Yeah. All right, well, that's all we've got time for, so...
3: we are done.
1: Nah. You got to hang around a bit longer than that. Brad Johnson joining us in the studio for Prestige Jayco Geelong. Good morning.

0: G-Flip. Bed on fire. It's 11 past 8. You're on K-Rock 955. 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
1: Been a very emotional topic to talk about, the Sydney Swans, obviously, but the AFLW game was celebrated with amazing numbers for the Sydney girls.
2: Oh, absolutely, yeah. So, you know, a lot of emotion around around this week as well with the football club, and there was talk of boycotting and things like that, but I'm glad the fans just turned up for actually both sides. The W was amazing, over 16,000 people turned up early to to watch the W. Another 15,000 then roll through the gates, 30,000 plus to watch the men as well. So, and I think it was good because you've got the teams that were representing both doing everything right, so they shouldn't be punished off the back of that. So, and they both had unbelievable wins as well, which was just awesome for, you know, to in some ways put a smile on the faces of the fans to get the W. But you could see the emotion. You could see the emotion with the W girls, and you could see the emotion, especially after the game, with a number of Swans senior players. Errol Goulden was one who was very emotional after that, and just the pressure of the week and the emotion of the week, and getting to that final point, and then just it all comes out. So it was great that the fans were there to support their football club through what was will continue to be a massive story.
0: It was a big walkout though, wasn't there, after the
2: After the W game, there was talk that there would be a walkout, and some people would have walked out on the back of that for their own reasons. Others would have walked out because they were just there to watch the W themselves, and that's it. But the reality is, yes, there was a little. Everyone say it was massive. It wasn't because 15,000 people went the other way.
1: And
0: walked came in for
2: came
0: the men's,
2: in for the men's as well. So you know, there was plenty of support for both, and I think that's the story for me is that the Sydney Swans fans, they turned up for both to support their club through this. And then and start to take the steps forward to the rebuild of the Sydney Swans, because that's what they really need to do as a whole football club.
1: Moving on now to All Australian, this drops when
2: the All Australian team is on tomorrow night. So it's game on. The selectors are meeting today to finalise the team, because there's a couple of Swans players that would have definitely been in this side that are no longer available. So they meet today. So no one will ever know, you know, the player that is the replacement player.
0: They'll get in today, and
2: hopefully that player may have a little incentive in their contract. If they make All Australian, they might get a little bump as well, which most players do have in their contract. So it'll be interesting to see today the All Australian team and what that will look like, obviously, tomorrow night. But they will finalise the team this afternoon.
1: Do you think there's a chance that our Max Holmes will get in there? Because he has been the best and fairest for a number of years and never made it into All Australian.
2: I hope so. Played 18 games this year. So he's had a couple of interruptions with injury. And that's the only thing, unfortunately, for Max, is that he's fighting against guys that have played full seasons. So it's tough to get into the areas that Max would be in an All Australian team. He may get a bench spot because of how good he has been as a player this year. I think from the Cats, Ollie Dempsey will definitely get in.
0: Do you think he'll get on a wing?
2: I hope so.
0: If they give it to a midfielder,
2: they can't. One wing they may give to a mid. Yeah. The other wing has to be the best wingman in the competition, and this year it's Ollie Dempsey. So for me personally, I'd have him 100% in, and I think Bailey Smith is another one, and O'Sullivan down back has to be in the All-Australian team. So the Cats could get three, maybe four players in the All-Australian team this year.
0: That'd be wild for O'Sullivan to be All-Australian.
2: He's been the top handful of defenders this year. It's amazing. It's great,
0: No wonder the rest of the league is wild at Geelong all the time.
2: Yes.
0: And
2: they could possibly get even wilder soon if one of the biggest free agent in the land, Toby Green, lands at the Cats in a week's time. So it's a big decision for Zach Butters, obviously, now that their season is done. Port Adelaide, he'll go in and talk to the club, and then he'll probably announce in the next few days, maybe end of the week, what club he would prefer to go to in 2027.
1: Well, another Zach, though, Zach Merritt.
2: And there's another one,
1: but, I mean, a new coach has been announced, even though it was announced a little bit early. We have been on this.
0: It's an incredible segue, mate. Oh, my God.
1: Oh, yeah.
0: So smooth.
1: Oh, thanks. Yeah. I'm loving it. I love it when Johnny comes in. So obviously, there was talks that it would be James Hurd.
0: I was certain it was going to be James Hurd.
1: Right.
0: That was Lingy, yeah.
1: Everyone was certain, but it's not. Although Hurdy was speaking last night and kind of had a bit
2: of a Hurdy congratulated Mark McVeigh last night on the Essendon job. Now, Essendon haven't announced that it's Mark McVeigh yet.
1: I would be so wild.
2: So congratulations to Mark McVeigh on being the Essendon coach. And it's the start. Mark's a – I used to play on Mark. Gee, he was tough to play on. So he'll be like that as a coach. I think it'll be fair. He's an excellent man, and I'm sure he'll start to turn the needle of where Essendon need to go into the future. But for me, it's on the players. And I said this yesterday in the game. It's kind of like – And I ask Andy McGrath this before the game, and he goes, you know what, as captain, I'm digging in. I'll take a couple of weeks off, and then I'm all in with the new coach to set this up. And I love to hear that from your captain. But for me, it's the remainder of the playing group. It's like when we came back in October one year, and then all of a sudden we make a prelim the following year when we finished 15th the year before that. So we as players made the decision with the coaches to come back early, change the dynamic of where we're going as a footy club.
0: Actually play good.
2: But we didn't at the start, Tom. That's the thing. But we just gave ourselves the best opportunity to be better, be physically better, stronger, you know, better endurance, all these things that we had an extra month training on. I feel Essendon players need to sort of do that. They can't come back to the club because of the 8 weeks they must have off, but they can go do what they like on the outside. Yeah. So they need to come.
1: Training camp.
2: Day one, they need to be breaking their own records as individuals. Like that's turning the needle. You come back, you're physically in unbelievable shape. That starts to change the dynamic of where you can go as a football club. So it's on this playing group. If they just roll back and, you know, nothing's changed and they've done bugger all over the break and we're going to see the same outcome.
1: Yeah, have this week off. So, and then after that, get back
2: into it. It's genuinely on the playing group here.
1: Yeah.
2: And whether they really want to, you know, help the new coach have an impact immediately.
0: Yeah. All right, we're going to take a break. Brad Johnson joining us in the studio for Prestige J. Coach Along.
3: 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K-Rock traffic.
4: Settlement Road is becoming very heavy inbound over the James Harrison Bridge. Plenty of traffic throughout Belmont for Settlement, Breakwater and Barwon Heads Road. Bellarine Highway struggling in both directions through the guts of Leopold. Plenty of traffic as well for Ballarat Road approaching Anarchy Road in Hamlin Heights. Census night was Tuesday the 11th of August. There's still time to complete in the census. 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More traffic all day while you work. Keep it K-Rock.
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5: 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Unofficial census.
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0: 23 minutes past 8 on K-Rock 955. Sitting on 12 degrees on Paco right now. 19 the top for us today. Late shower or two. Big wet day ahead tomorrow too. 15 and rain up to 20 mil. And then becoming cloudy 15 again on Wednesday. 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Jono, just quickly, we were talking about shower heads before. The one that comes off the wall.
2: Yes.
0: Are you pro or anti?
2: Pro.
0: Why?
1: Thank you, John.
0: What do you use
2: it as an extra?
0: Have you ever
2: an extra one?
1: Mm-hmm.
0: But yeah. What are you doing with it?
2: I don't know. I used to enjoy that when I was back in the day when I used to surf and get the sand off the toes.
1: See?
2: And get underneath and use it for that reason.
1: Yeah.
2: So it had a purpose.
1: Tom hates it. He's anti.
0: I just don't think there's any point.
2: No. Well,
0: I think there's niche situations where you'd need a hands-free or like a handheld shower head.
2: Depends on your own personal situation. Sounds like you don't need it.
1: I knew I loved you, John.
2: You just need the big one over the top just covering your whole body.
1: That's right. It's ergonomic water for your shape.
0: For my shape?
1: Your shape is ergonomic for water.
0: Yes. Yes, I am basically a fur seal. Minus the fur.
1: Well, I didn't say that.
0: Best and fairest coming up next.

0: 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Brad Johnson joining us in the studio. Let's do this.
1: Best.
2: Best and fairest.
1: Best and fairest. Best.
0: Good way to end the season. The Cats.
1: Yes, what a win.
0: Yeah.
1: What a win. And they're set up now. They got Jeremy Cameron back, just played him on half back to give him a bit of a run around and do his thing. There was one big tackle he did get, though, and the crowd went, oh, but he got up and he was all good. Mm. So the Cats are ready to go.
3: Now, the best and fairest, sorry, yeah. Jono, is because of your, what do you say, Tom? You're the purveyor of.
1: The purveyor.
3: of the amazing vest,
1: yes.
3: The Zenith Sports Vest.
1: Thank
3: so you.
1: You
3: can find it now at Rebel Sport.
1: You certainly can, yes, 100% you can. And the leaderboard's just tightened up a little bit.
0: Okay. Tiny.
1: So yeah. One to Patrick Dangerfield, two to Shawnee Manor.
3: Oh, yes.
1: Played a great game of footy, Shawnee, but I couldn't go past B. Smith.
3: Really?
1: Three votes.
0: Oh, wow.
1: He was outstanding. That was his best game for the year.
3: Wow.
1: That's
3: all right.
1: That's how good it was.
0: Yeah.
1: And he's had some good performances this year. So
0: good timing. Good timing.
1: Great timing to do it.
0: Yeah.
1: So we'll see how far they go in the final series now.
3: So we are still doing, we decided last week that we're going to do
1: the finals. We've had a look through the previous years and we've done the finals every year because the Cats make it every year.
3: Yeah.
1: So we have done the finals, so we will continue on with that.
3: Nice.
1: This year.
0: Yeah,
1: so
0: all right.
1: I better go to get the medal, start getting it made up.
0: Don't forget the R.
3: Yeah.
0: We talk about this every year because it happened one year that you had K-Rock without the R. And
1: I was trying to think of the
0: Joel
1: name
0: Sell
1: of the place
0: just...
1: where I go every year and I forgot it. So apologies. I'll get that next week and give them a pump up.
3: Well, if Bailey does win it, leave the R out.
0: Yeah. might actually get his attention. Wave it in his face.
1: I've saved one. Actually, can you get Max to bring the medal back in?
0: He's lost it.
3: He's lost it.
1: He has not lost it.
0: He's lost it. He's changed cars and he's lost it. He gave it back in the car.
1: No way.
0: Yeah.
3: Yeah.
0: That's what he reckons.
3: Actually, you know what? When he comes in tomorrow, we're going to call you. He can tell you.
0: He can explain to you.
1: I want the medal back.
3: Yeah. I know, me too.
0: He should have just told us he gave it to Bailey.
1: Yes, he could have just said that. He didn't want to take a photo, but he...
0: Yeah.
1: No, you love Max because he's honest.
0: Yeah. All right. Yeah, that's why we love him.
3: Yeah.
0: All right, Jono, always a pleasure, mate. We'll catch up with you again next Monday.
1: Will do.
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13: Traffic continues to build throughout the CBD. The Bellarine Highway slowing inbound on approach to Wilson's Road, as is Port Arlington Road, both in Newcombe. Plenty of traffic throughout Belmont for Breakwater Settlement and Barwon Heads Road, the intersection of Aberdeen Street and Shannon Avenue. Heavy left, right and centre. You run into Melbourne's okay. It's an hour and 12 minutes from Ryrie Street to Port Melbourne. 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More traffic all day while you work. 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
15: Hey, it's AJ with your latest K-Rock News. Emotional scenes at the SCG as the Swans were confronted by fans for the first time since allegations of sexual assault were levelled against members of the playing group. Some walked out of after the AFLW match. Coach Dean Cox says he was grateful for the 30,000 who stayed in the stands.
16: We understand the emotions people are having in the community at the minute, and we're no different to that. So to see some of the support that was shown was, you know, was great to see.
15: Police are on the hunt for a vandal spray painting cars across the region. Cars have been hit in Geelong, Hamlin Heights and Rippleside this month. It's believed to be the work of a cyclist tagging the cars. Police have called for any information into the incidents. State governments have been accused of dragging their feet on stricter alcohol laws. Canberra backed tighter controls almost 2 years ago, aimed at reducing violence against women and kids. But campaigners say there's been little to no action from the states. A new report has warned young Australians are falling further behind. Home ownership among 25 to 34-year-olds has dropped to its lowest level since the 1940s. According to Anglicare's report, younger Aussies are more than twice as likely as over 65 to experience serious psychological distress. The weight loss drug Ozempic could be put to a new use. Queensland researchers have found it may also help with those who've been diagnosed with bipolar disorder. And a big step for the new Spirit of Tasmania ship. Spirit 4 in Tasmania across the weekend to test the new Devonport berth as it prepares for sailings to Geelong. The new ships are set to be in action from October.
4: Bowen
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15: Sydney's wrapped its final game of the Holman away season with a big win against North Melbourne. Charlie Curnow locked down his third Coleman medal while Errol Goulden had 41 touches in the 53-point win. Coach Dean Cox says he was impressed by the club's inclusions.
16: The thing I loved about it most is they come in and played just the way we expected them to. They played their role, they executed it really well, and it was all about the pressure and contest for some of those players. And
15: Geelong won't know until Saturday night who they will face in the elimination final. The Cats locked into fifth spot. They will face the lowest ranked wildcard winner from this weekend. And Mark McVay looks set to be named coach of Essendon. The Bombers star set to head to Melbourne today to present to the board before being named coach. McVay played 232 games in the red and black.
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15: Late showers and a top of 19 degrees today. Right now we're sitting at 12. Here up to date with Tom and Loggy.
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20: I love reality TV.
3: So this video has gone viral, this guest of Disneyland. Her name is Lauren, and she was uploading a video of her young daughter meeting Goofy. And Goofy's dressed as a chef, and the daughter loves it. And can I just say, we are a Goofy family.
0: Oh, yes.
3: We got a photo with Goofy at Disneyland, yeah. But my dad is a massive Goofy guy, and so he was very excited as well. So we were chatting off air. It doesn't matter the age, if you were ever lucky enough to go to Disneyland, it doesn't matter if you're a child or an adult, it is amazing.
0: Yeah, you loved it. It's the best thing you've ever done in your life. Yeah.
3: But this video has gone viral because in the background, you can see Matt Damon. Now, he is in the background. He's wearing a cap and he's being incognito, but he's looking at the interaction of the girl and Goofy and smiling. Like, how cute is that?
0: Yeah.
3: And the lady, Lauren, didn't realise until they got home that she's like, oh, my God, this cute video. And what's that? Matt Damon is in the background of the video.
0: Just standing in the background.
3: Yeah.
0: Has he got a funny look on his face? Or
3: He's got his arms crossed and he's smiling and looking down like, how sweet is this? No, so, I mean, that's a good little get. He was just trying to be incognito, but you can't when you're Matt Damon. Anyway, in other trending news, Binti Irwin posted a thirst trap of her hubby.
0: Yes.
3: Chandler Powell.
0: Yeah.
3: And it went absolutely viral. So they've been married for 6 years and they've got their young daughter, Grace, together. Mm. And she uploaded a photo of him shirtless. He is wearing pants, the khaki pants, but the khaki top is off. And she said, how did I get so lucky in the caption? Now, he's 29 years old and he is extremely fit. He
0: looks like a bodybuilder.
3: Well, he's a former professional wakeboarder. So the arms,
0: what
3: maybe?
0: A mad dog.
3: Like, yeah. And Binti Irwin has 6 million followers on Instagram.
0: That was a thing. Former professional wakeboarder.
3: Yeah, of course it's a thing.
0: Yeah.
3: And the people have gone mad. A lot of the comments are, here's some. Well, is that what's been hiding underneath all that khaki? I am looking respectfully, said one woman. Good for you, girl. Oh, my God. Chandler's chest. Warn us next time, Bindi.
0: Oh,
3: and then he wrote, well, Grace and I are both so lucky to have you.
0: Oh, isn't that so beautiful?

0: surrounded by you every day.
1: I know.
0: And the amount of protein you have in your body,
1: and then it sticks in your body
0: and just it's doing its thing. Doing its thing.
1: Thank you, mate. You're also great.
0: Yeah, I'm here. I know. One day, I'll turn it around and I'll be too good to speak to you. You don't want that, do you?
1: Well, it does sound pretty nice.
0: Really?
1: Yeah.
0: I showed you my collarbone once and you flipped out. Imagine if I showed you like top shoulder.
1: Remember that time you wore to a work function a skirt that was above your knees?
0: Oh, my
1: God. You came through the door and I stopped the whole party. Hey, everybody, look. Look at her knees. You can see her knees. You got little baby faces in them.
0: I hate you so much.
1: We all had a good laugh and went back to our
0: chats. Yeah, all of us had a good laugh. All the people that were there, that were just there for a good time.
1: Mm.
0: No. And my knees. We all went home and cried about it. Yeah. But Mama, why is he chatting about us? I don't know, knees.
1: Put a dummy in each kneecap.

0: Project, Will I Am, Hall of Fame's getting you up and about Monday morning. Bit of physical activity.
1: Ooh, ooh! Wasn't ready for that.
0: See that?
1: Damn.
0: That's your mind.
1: Oh, I did not get that.
0: Anyway, we're going to go. Okay, so let me tell you the story about Abigail. Abigail's 38. She's single.
1: Yep.
0: Right. She's a registered nurse.
1: Yep.
0: So I'm on board, right? She seems nice enough.
1: Oh, are you reading through a profile of
0: someone? No, funny you should say that, right? She is from Sydney. So she loses points there.
1: Yeah.
0: I wonder if she's originally from Sydney.
1: That makes
0: a huge 100%. Difference. She's had her struggles with dating over the journey, and she's decided, hey, I'm not looking for a one-night stand or a casual fling.
1: Okay.
0: She's like, I was sort of hoping that I would be introduced to someone through mutual people. And
1: yeah.
0: It's not really the way of the world anymore. She said that it was slim pickings, right?
1: Mm.
0: So she finally relented and went, do you know what, I'll have a go on the apps.
1: Yep.
0: Right, and as we've said before,

0: scary.
1: Yeah.
0: Right? Scary.
1: Yeah.
0: But you got to believe, right? You got to put yourself out there. Okay. So she got on Tinder.
1: Okay.
0: She said, look, I'd heard it's more of a hookup app, but she wanted to give it a chance due to its widespread popularity.
1: Yeah.
0: Okay? It's a big pool to fish in, right? The amount of guys that are on there are actually like decent guys. My understanding is the pool is really shallow.
1: It is. The bar is just, oh, my God. Absolutely in hell. So I mean, sorry. But. Yeah.
0: Mate, I know. Said I was always very upfront from the beginning. I wasn't looking for one-night stands or casual flings. I knew I wanted something genuine and serious, so I made that pretty clear.
1: Yeah, cool.
0: It's good to go into it knowing what you want.
1: Mm.
0: She said she also tried eHarmony but found the app's feature of not being able to see a potential match straight away didn't really work for her. Can you not see? I don't know.
1: I've never used it.
0: I've not, yeah.
1: When I hear eHarmony, I think like dial-up Wi-Fi. Do you know what I mean? Yeah. I feel like that was one of like the first ones.
0: Plenty of fish.
1: Yeah, right? Yeah. And it's worked for people. I know that it's worked for people, but I never used it back in the day.
0: So she had some dates and that kind of thing. But this is where we're getting to. So she had what she describes as her most cringeworthy dating app interaction. And the moment she decided she was going to delete the apps again. Now, I want to run this scenario past you.
1: Okay.
0: Right? Because I want to see if you are as wildly insulted about the whole thing as she is, right?
1: So are we playing a part? Are we going to play a role?
0: Oh, yeah, if you want.
1: Okay.
0: Yeah, okay, this will work because she was chatting to a guy who declared that he was over 6 feet tall. So perfect.
1: Okay.
0: I will play the six-foot-tall guy.
1: Oh, my God.
0: As I do in my ruler.
1: My neck hurts. You're so tall.
0: Come on, man. Stay in the room.
1: Anyway, moving on.
0: You can't read it, so you can't be her.
1: Okay,
0: right?
1: All right.
0: I was always honest on my profile about being under 5 feet tall. So
1: are
0: she's
1: you
0: short.
1: A voice?
0: Well, I don't know.
1: Okay,
0: I can give her an accent if you want.
1: No, we don't need the accent.
0: She was. She's under 5 feet tall, right?
1: Okay.
0: And she said, "I remember chatting with this guy who's apparently over 6 feet."
1: Yeah.
0: And when he found out how short I was, he said something. And she goes, he was probably joking, but I was so offended.
1: Oh, no. Can you say this on the radio?
0: Yeah.
1: Okay.
0: So chatting away, he's like, I'm over 6 foot. How tall are you? She's like, I'm actually under 5 foot. And he says, that's good. You can tie my shoes for me.
1: Oh.
0: Right? And her response was, there's no way I'll be doing that for you, and ended the conversation and, like, blocked him. It's like, whoa, man.
1: Yeah.
0: He's just trying to have some banter.
1: Nah, it's not banter.
0: Really?
1: No, that pisses me off
0: too. My God.
1: Yeah, and while you're down there,
0: That's not what he did, though.
1: That's where it's leading.
0: That's not what he did. You can't put words into his chat.
1: I can, because I know him, and he's lying about being over 6 foot, by the way. He is absolutely lying.
0: Yeah. So she was mad about it. So you reckon she's right to be mad about it?
1: Mate,
0: as someone who makes just jokes, passing comments and stuff.
1: I know. And I also upset people. Okay, I'll tell you what I stopped texting a guy for once.
0: Okay.
1: Okay.
0: Okay, here we go. This is all good. I'm going to write this down.
1: He said to me.
0: Yeah.
1: He said, and we were bantering or whatever back and forth, and then he said to me, if I was an ice cream, how would you eat me?
0: Oh,
1: and
0: terrible.
1: I said, absolutely. I was like, ah! And I completely stopped and never replied.
0: Okay,
1: never replied. And then he texts me back and he's like, oh, yeah, I was just joking. And I'm like, no, I'm scared now.
0: Yeah.
1: Absolutely. Mm. Ooh, soft and no.
0: It's probably like peppermint chocolate or something too. Rank.
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3: Down in Mount Dunedin, Lower Dunedin Road is ST ruggling on approach to the Surf Coast Highway. The Surf Coast Highway itself, pretty stop start in both directions through Grovedale. Bowen Heads Road really struggling, Geelong bound before Central Boulevard in Armstrong Creek. Plenty of traffic now for Settlement Road inbound over the James Harrison Bridge. Barrable Road is struggling inbound through Highton. Aberdeen Street, very busy in both directions in Newtown. When did you last check your first aid kit? Join St John Ambulance, Victoria's 5-minute first aid kit check. Search St John Ambulance Victoria for more traffic all day while you work. Keep it K-Rock.
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0: 6 minutes to nine on K-Rock 955. We're sitting on 12 degrees at the moment in Lara. 19 to be the top for us today. A late shower or two. Cooler tomorrow and very wet. 20 mils for your Tuesday and a top of 15. 15 again for Wednesday, becoming cloudy. That's all I've got for you.
1: No, that's good. We like it. Do you know what I've got for you?
0: What?
1: $200 to spend at APCO for Smoko.
0: Oh, nice.
1: But when I say you, I mean other people.
0: Not me.
1: Yeah, you've won enough in the community lately. So you can't enter this one.
0: I won one thing.
1: A little prize pack from the Cats AFLW.
0: Well, at Westfield. At Westfield, yeah. Thanks to Westfield, not to the Cats, because that would be a conflict probably if I won it from the Cats.
1: So that's how we wrote our way out of that. Good. Anyway, if you go to APCO, scan the QR code and you could win $200 for you and your workplace to go there and have Smoko.
0: Yeah, 200 Smoko bucks. You get yourself some Jaffles, you get yourself some Monster Energy cans or some chocolate milk or whatever you're into.
1: Yeah.
0: That's the beauty of it.
1: Oh, God. Sorry, I was just amongst it.
0: Yeah.
1: I was amongst potato cakes.
0: Did you give it away while I was away on Friday?
1: I did, yeah. Yes. They were so excited.
0: Oh, nice. Yeah. All right. Well, you can be excited too. Get into your local APCO, scan that QR code, punch your details in, and we could be calling you this Friday and saying we've got Smoko sorted.
1: It's all thanks to the new Roast Lamb Jaffle, only at APCO Cafe 24/7.
0: Let's squeeze in one more tune before we get to our 9 o'clock news update. Stella Lefty, this is Boston on K-Rock.
12: Good morning.

0: Still a lefty. She's heading back to Boston.
1: To where?
0: Boston.
1: Oh. Had a bit of a twang on it.
0: Yeah.
1: It's not necessary, you see, because it's Boston.
0: Yeah.
1: She's heading back to Boston.
0: I'm walking here.
1: I'm walking. Nah, that's New Jersey.
0: That's New Jersey?
1: That's more New York. Boston's more like this. I'm from Boston, Massachusetts. Oh, shut up, AJ. Giving me the thumbs down.
0: As if he's from
1: Boston. Go on. Oh, I don't know, the Red Sox or whatever. Is that Boston?
2: Boston is New York. That's a hard O. It's Boston. It comes up an A-H.
0: Boston. Yeah.
2: Boston.
0: You're a massive Boston.
2: Accurate.
1: He's right.
0: Yeah, no, that's okay, good. Well,
1: sorry, I was like, Boston. I get my nails done at the beauty salon, but it is. It's Boston. I play hockey. And I like the.
0: You know what this is?
1: This is
0: good radio.
1: Bruins.
0: Mm.
1: I'm across it.
0: Oh, you need to wrap it up for today.
1: I'm sorry.
0: Okay?
1: Goodbye, everybody.
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7: Traffic aplenty throughout the Geelong CBD. Traffic aplenty in both directions for Aberdeen Street through Newtown. Shannon Avenue struggling in both directions as well from Autumn to a Fraser Street. Settlement Road very heavy inbound over the mighty Barwon River. Plenty of traffic as well in Newcombe for both Port Arlington Road and the Bellarine Highway. 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
11: 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New allegations have emerged as the investigation continues into the Sydney Swans sexual assault controversy. According to The Age, one woman has alleged multiple sexual assaults, while two others have made claims of sexual conduct without consent. The players identified by the club have previously denied any criminal wrongdoing and no charges have been laid. Police have called on the community to assist after a series of incidents of cars being spray painted. The person has been seen on CCTV riding a bike in the region and spray painting several cars this month. Police have asked anyone with information to call Crime Stoppers. The investigation continues into the death of a carjacker in East Melbourne at the weekend. A 46-year-old man thrown from a stolen Mustang after it crashed into two cars near the MCG on Saturday night. Schools are cracking down on book week dress-ups amid claims it's starting to look too much like Halloween. Some have banned wizards, witches and scary outfits unless the kids can show which book they actually came from. Australia's first H5 bird flu case in a mammal has been confirmed after a long-nosed first seal was found dead on South Australia's east coast. South Australian Environment Minister Emily Burke says the state will look at vaccinating its protected species.
10: We are working as closely as we can with the research that's happened around the world. I'll be working with the US where there has been one trial undertaken.
11: This morning there has been a second suspected case in a seal in South Australia. And whale watchers are being warned not to get too close to whales after a southern right whale was spotted off the 13th beach yesterday. They use these sheltered bays for the breeding season from May to October and occasionally come relatively close to shore. But strict boating and drone rules apply to protect the endangered marine mammals.
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11: Sydney's inclusions have pulled out all stops in a 53-point win against North Melbourne. The Swans producing a strong showing to head into a qualifying final with Brisbane. Coach Dean Cox says his side will continue to believe in their own form.
12: Oh, I'm not really worried about what people think in relation to how far we can go. You know, what we've got to control is how we know we can play.
11: Geelong has earned the right to play the lowest ranked wildcard winner by finishing fifth. However, that means only Melbourne is out of the running. The Cats to find out who they will face on Saturday after the Blues Demons clash. And Mark McVeigh looks set to take charge of the Bombers in 2027. The former Essendon player appears to have beaten out several challengers, including James Hird, for the role. McVeigh played to 232 games for the club before retiring back in 2012.
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11: Looking at 3 to 4 feet of surf with the south to southwesterlies, that's slightly overhead, and swells of 1.2 metres. Taking a look at the tides, the low tide started this morning at 12.56, a high tide today at 8.19 of 1.35 metres. Another low tide at 1.09 this afternoon at 0.93 of a metre, and another high tide tonight around 7.20, 1.32 metres. That's the latest surf.
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11: Late showers on the top of 19 degrees today. Right now we're sitting at 12 and we're kicking off 50 minutes of non-stop K-Rock.
6: 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Of course you do.
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17: Welcome to the last full week of August. We are nearly through the hardest working months of the year, Geelong and the Surf Coast. Let's go. Hope you had a fantastic weekend. You're fresh and full of beans, ready for a fantastic Monday. We'll have some great songs in this 50 minutes non-stop. Mary J. Blige, Family Affair. This is a dancery now, or it will be in about 11 minutes. We'll have Ella Langley, DMAs, Ed Sheeran right now. Hope you didn't engage in too many bad habits over the weekend, but maybe that's

He's not going to hear this song, but this next song dedicated to my son who has a book week dressed up. Of course, it's book week for all the schools, so the kids are dressing up, but he's going as a creeper from the book Diary of a Minecraft Zombie. I mean, Minecraft's the game, but if you make books about it, then it qualifies, right? See a weird-looking creeper around. If it's not a school kid, call the police. Here are the Cranberries, it's K-Rock.

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1: 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I wrote this song about falling for someone who's stuck in the wrong relationship and wishing they'd realize they deserve so much better. 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

0: Mancy or Atlee Spy, of course you do. Another 50 minutes non-stop K-Rock, just a handful of minutes away. Eight AFL seasons now finished for teams, done. So let the rumours begin. Who's going where, who's not, who's whatever. Just keep an eye on all this hullabaloo. Cat's Eye on the way with Animal on the weekend. That became the number one song in Australia. We'll hear it next.
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